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We just heard from Luna, IHOP. Is there a doctor in the house? In the house of pancakes. Actually, Luna will be at the Auto Bar in Baltimore on September 20th. And let's see, also in there, we heard from a local artist, Sarah Curtin, and she has some concerts coming up as well. You can search for her website, Sarah, S-A-R-A-C-U-R-T-I-N. Search for her concerts. She did a track called Older Now, and Old Knife in there before that, doing Medivac Demo. Ella Galogli is, I believe that's how I pronounced her last name. Let's say Ella G. Ella is in Old Knife and a zillion other bands. So hopefully she will come on the show sometime in the next few weeks to months, doing a lot of interesting stuff. And yes, that brings us up to date. So we will have Pet Names showing up in the studio tonight. Actually, they tried to show up, but I'm working with them, and the problem is all on my end. So there you go. Support for Tacoma Radio comes from Wolf Trap. St. Vincent performs live in concert on Thursday, June 25th with the National Symphony Orchestra. Ticket information for St. Vincent live on June 25th at wolftrap.org. And let's see, I promised you some advice to graduates. I guess anyone who's ending school and going out into a different world or a different place or not. So we're going to hear some advice from Silver Jews and from REM as well. And then we're going to hear from Sunny War, who's going to be at Songbird in DC on June 15th. That's this coming Monday. And we'll also hear from Art Sorority, a local group, and Bellows. They will be at, I believe, they're both going to be at the Black Cat on July 5th. So here is some advice, and the REM is from Fables of the Reconstruction, and that's the last one where Michael Stipe's voice was sort of hidden. So some of the advice might not be as obvious, although in the beginning the advice has to do with shoes and keep your money in your shoes or whatever. My mother used to say, this is really strange advice, but there was this woman who used to come into the restaurant where I worked. It was in the Westin Hotel. But anyway, so, you expect, the finer people to come in or whatever the hell. And she would come in there every morning and at noon. And she would sit there a long time, like writing cards and stuff. And none of us knew anything about her. And so my mother said, well, if you want to know if she has money, look at her shoes. So anyway, with that in mind, here's Silver Jews.

0: 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If you'd like to communicate with us, just email dj@tacomaradio.org. Looks like there's a severe thunderstorm warning for the listening area, which is, in and around Tacoma Park, Maryland. Actually, it's wider than our listening area, since our listening area is not humongous. So, check out your weather, and it could be high winds and rain. We just heard from Bellows from Brooklyn. They'll be at the Black Cat July 5th, along with Art Sorority, a local group. We heard them right before Bellows doing Glory from their new album. Before that, Sunny War. Her real name is Sydney Lindella Ward, so that's really cool how she came up with that name. She has a new album called Armageddon in a Summer Dress. And we heard the track Walking Contradiction featuring the British artist Steve Ignorant. Great name. And before that, some old REM. We heard Good Advices. Is that the name of the track we heard? And we started off with some advice from Silver Jews. Advice to the graduate. And we are going to be talking to Pet Names pretty soon. But first, let's play a little bit of Laurie Anderson in honor of her birthday, which was, I believe, June 5th. She turned 79 years old. So here's a birthday song for sure.
1: It was a large room full of people, all kinds, and they had all arrived at the same building at more or less the same time, and they were all free, and they were all asking themselves the same question: what is behind that curtain?

0: Okay, we heard a little bit of Laurie Anderson. That was from her album, which came out in 1982, Big Science. We heard Born Never Asked. And I also had some other stuff from her 2023 album, a live album, ready, but I'm gonna play that on my next show. So tune back in, because I have pet names here in the studio. So how are you doing, pet names?
1: Pretty good.
0: Oh, good.
1: We got a little wet on the way in, but we're that's just what happens when we get the weather. So
2: here and cozy now.
1: So. Indeed.
2: Glad to be back on your show. Thanks for having us.
0: Sure, my pleasure. Yes, and it's all the pleasure is all mine, and the fault is all mine. And I hope, I don't know, certain people aren't listening because they offered to help me set up the a remote thing, and I said, oh no, I know how to do it.
2: Happy to travel and make it easier. Yeah.
0: Yes. So let's see. Tell me, you have a brand new album out, so tell us all about it.
2: Yeah, our new album is called In the Flesh, and it just came out last Friday, I think, mm-hmm. on all the streaming platforms and everything. But this is an album that we recorded actually live at home, so all the tracks that you hear are live performances of us just in our little former office, now studio, mm-hmm. Picking it all up with 6 mics and playing some new songs.
0: Oh, that's awesome.
1: Yeah, we really wanted to make it sort of an acoustic kind of live performance oriented album, mm-hmm. and I think we did, so I feel really good about it.
0: In some places it sounds so big to me, like I feel like more than 2 people must be playing, but it's just 2.
2: Yeah, mm-hmm. And I mean that's one of the special things I think about our duo and the music that we write, is I feel really like the whole is more than the sum of its parts a lot of the time, which is like kind of magical.
1: Yeah, performance and writing wise too. I feel like we're stronger that way. So
0: that's awesome. You should have some kids and make a whole family band, and then you'll sound like a whole orchestra.
2: Oh, true.
1: We played at Club Passim in Boston a couple weekends ago, and there was a family band that they had. And it was quite impressive, honestly.
2: Yeah, all the kids wrote their own songs.
1: Yeah.
0: Wow. Yeah. That's awesome.
2: I was very impressed.
0: So, let's see. Should we start with a song from the thing, or when did you guys start writing, actually? How young were you?
2: Oh, wow. I mean, I think as a preteen, I was writing a lot of poetry, and mm-hmm. some of them I thought might be songs, but looking back, definitely glad that they never became songs. It was a very angsty stuff that I think could have used more editing, but I don't know if you...
1: Yeah, no, definitely feel that. I definitely had a lot of poetry, but I was writing songs, and I was in some bands, and kind of late middle school and high school and stuff.
2: But we started writing together in 2020, during the pandemic. We were in a bubble together.
0: Yeah. So. Oh, okay.
1: A lot of time to sit on a porch and write some songs together. Yeah. So.
0: Wow, that's great. So what should we listen to from your new album?
1: I think, let's start from the top. First one, Great Big Change.
0: Okay, Great Big Change here on Tacoma Radio.

0: Okay, Great Big Change, the name of that song by Pet Names. You want to tell us any more about that one or anything? Yeah.
1: We got a chance to play that one live on air the last time we were on your show. Right. So just kind of fun to remember that. And mm-hmm. we recorded that as a Tiny Desk competition entry. So
2: yeah, very cool.
1: Very fun.
0: Is this the version that you used for the Tiny Desk, or did this come after?
2: No, yeah, we recorded this one as we were putting together this album. So mm-hmm. we spent many hours playing them many, many times in a row mm-hmm. to get a take. We're kind of perfectionists a little bit,
1: yeah.
2: which
1: mm-hmm.
2: has made this album a good challenge in terms of both doing it in a performance that felt good, but then also not being too obsessed with getting a perfect take
1: mm-hmm.
2: And letting that get in the way. But the next song that we were going to play is like a lot, I think, a little more silly, kind of a tongue-in-cheek satire song.
1: Yeah, like the new songs on the album are all kind of politically oriented songs, kind of commenting on like current events and things. And I definitely feel like you have to kind of also have space for satire. So this mm-hmm. was a fun one. Unexpected kind of one that's become a favorite of mine to play. So
2: yeah, the kind of story of it is it's what we imagine the hiring process in the federal government to be like right now. So we called it GS1.
0: GS1.

0: Okay, we're here with Pet Names. We just heard a track called The Way It Always Goes from their new album, In the Flesh. And there's a very sexy picture of them on the front.
1: Shout out to our friend Lindsay Forg in Boston, who took that photo for us.
2: Yeah, we had a fun time running around the Harvard Arboretum taking pictures with them.
0: Awesome.
2: So, grateful for their artistic vision.
0: So, let's see, The Way It Always Goes. Do you want to talk about that song more?
2: Yeah.
0: Or you got to tell us your next concert's coming up, too. I'm sure everyone listening is wanting to know that.
2: Well, luckily, we have one tomorrow night, actually, in Sandy Spring. We'll be at the Sandy Spring Museum, actually in their new Willow Grove Cultural Commons space, doing a fundraiser show for local immigrant families. Going to be playing with Noah Teague Booz, another local singer-songwriter.
1: Tickets are on our website at petnamesmusic.com.
2: And it's going to be doors at 7, music from 7:30 to 9. So we'd love to see some people come out. I will say the tickets are actually going kind of fast. So if you want to come, don't hesitate.
1: We've done a fundraiser show before, and I really kind of love sharing these songs and raising money for a good cause. And I think it's definitely like becoming part of our ethos to try to share our music that way. So
2: yeah,
1: hope you can join us.
0: Yeah, they're fantastic performers. I've seen them a few times.
2: Thank you.
0: Just in a big sound for just two people. It's really awesome.
2: Yeah, and we're going to do a little bit of collaboration with Noah, too. We'll play a few songs together at the end. So that'll be fun, figuring that out.
1: Takes on some iconic folk songs, too. We've been writing our own verses for some things. So
2: yeah.
0: Oh, that's great. So let's see. We got about 9 more minutes to fit in any other things you want to tell us or music.
2: I
1: think is it okay to throw a curveball?
0: Sure, yeah. Oh yeah,
1: so this whole album is sort of, again, like we said earlier, kind of about political things, and I feel like having a contrast of like talking about what's actually happening and like kind of the rising fascism, and then like kind of what do we do about it, and which, you know, our ethos is like we want to help other people, and I think that's what you have to do in times like these. So I'm suggesting maybe we play Call It Like It Is and then be on the end with The Last 9, or how do you feel?
2: That's fine. Oh, and sure. We'll just quit talking now and get to the music.
1: Yeah.
0: So yes, if you're interested, go to petnamesmusic.com to see like all the concerts.
2: Yeah, we have a lot of Pride festivals coming up.
0: Yes.
2: June is a busy month for a band that is wives. So
1: yes.
0: yes. Yeah. That's right. These two are wives.
2: Yes.
0: And it's not that long, so congratulations still.
2: Thank you. Yeah,
1: thank you.
2: We'll milk the newlyweds for as long as possible.
1: Definitely ride that wave.
0: Oh, and let's see, before we start the music,

0: And broadcasting from the Stuart Moore Studio here in downtown Tacoma Park. This is WOWD at 94.3 in Tacoma Park, Maryland, and you're now in the Jazz Kitchen. My name is Michael Phillips. We'll be with you for the next 3 hours. And good evening. Hope you're doing well and doing better. Many thanks to Sarah Pregan for the last 2 hours of her musical interlude there. By the way, if you'd like to reach me with any comments or insults or anything, you can reach me at music@tacomaradio.org. That's music@tacomaradio.org. And tonight, as always, we'll be listening to some new recordings from a variety of artists. And tonight it's Kenny Rittenhouse, Trish Close, the Barcelona Art Orchestra with Miguel Zenon, and a bunch of others that are really cool. Lots of interesting stuff coming out these days, and we're going to dive right into it. But first, we are delighted to have in the studio with us trumpet player Kenny Rittenhouse himself. And Kenny has a new album out, or it's about to come out?
1: It's out, yes.
0: It's out now. Okay, good. And so anyway, we're going to get into that. But first, for those who don't know Kenny, he was in the U.S. Army band, the Pershing Zone, for 30 years until 2020. He's now a member of the Smithsonian Jazz Masterworks Orchestra, and he has toured nationally and internationally with jazz flutist Hubert Laws, which is very impressive. I was into him about 50 years ago and still am into him. And also with vocalist Kurt Elling. Currently, he's teaching at American University. Prior to that, he was at Morgan State, and prior to that, he was at George Mason. You're just jumping around. But most importantly, Kenny leads his own ensembles and in the D.C. area and beyond. And he's also a member of other ensembles, member in good standing. And so we're proud to have him here with us. And welcome to Tacoma Radio, Kenny.
1: Good to be here, Michael. Thanks for having me.
0: And congratulations on the new album.
1: Thank you.
0: And I know it's always a big accomplishment to come out with an album. And but before we talk about it, let's listen to it. And let's listen to the kickoff song. Good evening, Mr. Brown. Am I saying it right?
1: Absolutely. Absolutely.
0: Okay. Good evening, Mr. Brown. Here it is. Kenny Rittenhouse.

0: And that was Kenny Rittenhouse, who's here in the studio with us, and that's from his new album, and it's called, well, the tune is called Good Evening, Mr. Brown, and the album is called Anthem for the Elders. So, Kenny, tell us about the album and how it came to be, and did you write all the songs for this purpose, or did you have some that were kicking around for a while?
1: I had some that was kicking around for a while, and I knew I wanted to record eventually. And so I've been working on this music for about a year. And then the last 5 months really went into overdrive, because then I knew once the funding was in place, I knew it was go time. And then, you know, hours and hours staying up super late just working on this music and changing it until it was, you know, until I thought I can make this better. You know, I can make this song better here in this section, that section. And all the while hearing the band members, you know, because we do this stuff on music software. So you're just hearing that. But I'm hearing it in my mind of like, wow, how would CV play this? How would Chris Funn and Alan Johnson approach this? And I just got excited with every note I wrote. I got excited. I'm like, man, these guys are going to tear this stuff up.
0: So you wrote with each band member specifically in mind.
1: Well, I honestly, I wrote it, the whole record, basically, I don't know if I told CV this, we're talking about Carol CV, the Shield of Third on drums, but I wanted a lot of drums. My head was in a completely different musical place than when I did my last record 13 years ago, right? And it was just, I wanted intensity. Even if it was a ballad or just a medium straight eighth groove or up-tempo swing, I wanted intensity the whole time. And so I wrote with that in mind, you know. So when we first, you know, when we first played it, we had a gig back in March. We had a quick one-hour rehearsal before it. And that was the very first time that we played the music. And then we had a performance right afterwards.
0: So how much rehearsal did it take?
1: Well, we had an hour's worth of rehearsal and then a performance.
0: Yeah.
1: And then we played at the Mid-Atlantic Jazz Festival.
0: So we got another hour in.
1: And then we went to the studio the next month.
0: Wow. And how many takes on each?
1: Well, I mean, we only had 6 hours,
0: yeah,
1: which is incredibly short amount of time,
0: right?
1: But we were under time constraints. Everybody had schedules and stuff. So me and CV were doing a show at Ford's Theater, so we had like a couple of days we can get it done. And you know, we pounded it out.
0: Pretty much live.
1: Yeah, I mean, we had a couple takes of here and there, you know. And I went back into the studio a few times after that and laid down some edits and mm-hmm. some fixes and mm-hmm. things like that. But yeah, I mean, the magic was happening, you know, just a matter of getting the little tweaks in, you know.
0: So you're doing a record release show?
1: Tomorrow night. Westminster, Jazz Night at Westminster.
0: With this exact band?
1: With this band, except for Tim Green on alto. He couldn't make it, so I've got Grant Langford on.
0: Okay, all right.
1: On alto.
0: This should be fun.
1: Yeah, and also tonight, well, they tell me by midnight, I guess, it'll be on all the streaming platforms. And
0: All right. And the name of the album is Anthem for the Elders by Kenny Rittenhouse Quintet. And I should have mentioned who else was playing on there. So in addition to Kenny on trumpet, it was Tim Green on alto sax, Alan Johnson on piano, Chris Funn on bass, and Carol C.V. DeShiel III. On the drums. A really great outfit. Great. All of them were really strong players.
1: Yeah.
0: So when you were writing the tunes and putting this whole thing together, was there, I don't know how to say it, was there an overriding concept or overriding theme to the whole thing? Because the title suggests that there is.
1: The overriding theme came at the end, actually. Once I figured out what tunes I wanted to record, then I looked at it and said, oh, okay, well, this is the theme. And the whole theme of the record It's basically a nod to one of the working titles. I'll give you an example. Was Back in the Day. Mm. That's name of one of the tunes. It's a nod to African-American culture and how we grew up in some of our neighborhoods and how I grew up in some of my neighborhoods. One of the tunes on their Shaft versus Superfly is a nod to that. But it's also a nod to some of the people who are super important in my musical journey, right? Get Even to Mr. Brown, that was written for Omar Brown, the club owner. My very first CD, we did the CD release at Bohemian Caverns. And he was one of my favorite club owners back then, right? But then we had a nod to the Elders, Anthem for the Elders. And that came about was I just wanted to give a nod to all the jazz musicians we lost during COVID and since then. And so it's been quite a few. And it's also a nod to some local musicians as well mm-hmm. we've lost. Fish on drums, you know. Tom Williams, Dolores King Williams, you know. Whit Williams. I mean, lots mm-hmm. of cats, you know, that we've lost. So the record gives a nod to the Elders. It gives a nod to a little bit of the culture. And then it also, like with Asada, the tune Asada, that's like a nod to the strength of black women in this country and how they shaped my upbringing, right? So it's a bit of a nod to a lot of different people, you know.
0: Well, let's listen to another track or a clip from another track, and let's listen to the title track, Anthem for the Elders. It's a slower tune, and it sort of has a gospel feel to
1: Absolutely.
0: It. And
1: yeah.
0: So did gospel music influence you?
1: Oh yeah, absolutely.
0: Yeah.
1: Absolutely. That sort of jazz gospel. Ish, you okay. know, that was a little bit inspired by a Freddie Hubbard tune called "The Gospel Truth" that I learned and wrote out for the band to play, you know, 20 years ago, you know, 15, 20 years ago. So that was my thinking. I wanted something like that on the record. So
0: all right, here it is, and I'm talking to Kenny Rittenhouse, and we're talking about his new album, and we're going to hear the title track, Anthem for the Elders.

0: And that's Kenny Rittenhouse from his brand new album, Anthem for the Elders. That's the title track that we're listening to. And Kenny's in the studio with us to talk about the album. And we were talking about how this tune has that gospel feel, at least at the beginning it does. And you know, and you're playing slow. This is a slow track. How is there a difference in the way you solo? I mean, obviously you're playing differently in a slow tune versus a burner. How would you describe how you approach soloing? What's the difference?
1: It's just a groove. It's just a groove. I mean,
0: move the mic up further.
1: Yeah, it's just a groove. I mean, it's because of this, the gospel, I consider this like the gospel jazz kind of groove. So I'm going to play more bluesy sometimes.
0: In a slower pace?
1: Well, it depends. I mean, but this is, this tune, the main part of the solo section, is just a bluesy type thing, right? But in one of the other tunes that we do that's pretty kind of up, you know, we're trying to, you know... show off a little bit, you know.
0: Okay.
1: Show some skills a little bit, but this type of slower gospel tune, you know, you really don't have to play much. You really don't have to play much, and no one really overplays.
0: No.
1: In this tune, because you don't really have to. The rhythm section is laying it down so well that I can even play less. I probably should have played less on this recording. Because they laid down groove so well. It's just so comfortable to play over, you know.
0: I just imagine, having been a flailing amateur blues guitarist, when I played in bands, I felt like slower tunes, a slow blues tune, in some ways was harder to solo on. You're playing slower, but it's still harder in some ways.
1: Very difficult.
0: You have all that space, and you don't want to just fill it up. Yeah, so, yeah, it's...
1: Well, that's where all your technical ability and your technical prowess, right? All the licks that you've learned, all the patterns that you've learned, that's great stuff, but that's not really going to help you that much in a really slow blues. That's where you have to think less is more.
0: Right.
1: And just simply think rhythm and blues. And that's all you need.
0: And let the comping come through.
1: Absolutely.
0: Yeah, yeah. I think you do it really well on this tune. There's another slow one that's really nice too.
1: Yeah, the ballad to mirror.
0: Yeah, yeah, yeah, real nice. And so again, Kenny Rittenhouse with a brand new album, An Anthem for the Elders. The album release show is tomorrow night at Westminster Church. If you haven't been to Westminster, you're missing out. Boy, it's been going on every Friday night for 20-some years.
1: Yeah.
0: Jazz every Friday. They have blues every Monday night. And it's a great scene. And it's affordable. And everybody's very friendly there. I love going there. And they got a new piano last year, too.
1: Yeah.
0: So that's nice, too. You were in the Army band, as we said at the beginning, for 30 years. And I'm just curious, because there's a lot of cats around here who've been in, you know, the Commodores or the Airmen of Note or Pershing's Own or whatever. And I just wonder how that affects your playing. How does it change it? Does it improve it? How does it improve it?
1: It doesn't change it at all. I mean, you have to be at a certain skill level to very competitive to win those jobs. So you're already at a certain skill level in your instrument. When I joined, I remember the first couple of years I came here, and that was like 1991. I was at either the one step down and or twins jazz session every weekend.
0: Wow.
1: For years. So
0: you mean just watching or playing in the jam session?
1: Oh, in the jam session, learning.
0: Oh, my God. Okay.
1: Learning, get you know, learning the DC scene, you know. And No, it doesn't. It doesn't change your playing at all. I mean, because you know, you go to work and you do that type of playing, whether you're playing ceremonies and marches or jazz ensemble, big band charts, and then you know you're done with that and you go out and you gig, and you hang out with the cats, you learn some stuff.
0: Yeah.
1: Get beat up a little bit, especially I got beat up all the time when I went to sessions when I was younger.
0: What does that mean exactly?
1: Just, I mean, I didn't know stuff. I didn't know tunes.
0: People would kick you out or?
1: No. It's just, you know, the music would beat you up because, you know, you're trying to keep up. You know, you got all these cats playing really hard and you don't really kind of know some tunes or something, or you don't have certain things under your fingers, or, you know, you're not comfortable in this key or that key, and you're just, so you go home, you pull out the horn and you start shedding. You know, you start transcribing, listening to more music, learning some standards, going over some standards so you can call it the next week. You know, I remember when Ralph Peterson was here at HR 57 doing a jam session many, many years ago on trumpet, right? Which was intimidating enough for another trumpet player. This cat's supposed to be playing drums. But, you know, I got intimidated for about 10 minutes. And then I said, let me go home, learn what he just played, come back next week and play it back at him.
0: That takes a certain drive and attitude to do that. A lot of people just wouldn't do that.
1: Yeah. Well, that's called paying dues, really.
0: And you have to do that if you want to be great. I mean,
1: absolutely.
0: There's no shortcut.
1: There is none. You're absolutely correct. There is none. And me going to all those sessions for week after week for years, and then getting called for other people's gigs, and then doing gigs that don't pay anything or whatever, but you're playing good music, and all that adds up, you know. So that got me to where I am right now, with being able to put out this record with these gracious cats saying, okay, yeah, I'll come do a record with you.
0: Yeah, you're lucky you got them. They obviously think highly of you to be part of this project. Yeah. Before we end this, I want to mention that I don't even have the date with me, that you're going to be at Tacoma Station with Allie Haney, another trumpet. So it's two trumpets in the front line, which you've done that before, and it was really, really fun, and you're going to do it again. Do you remember the date?
1: June 27th.
0: Ah, you know. June 27th. I'm the one who should know that.
1: Herman Burney on bass, Ryan Hensler on keyboard, and Alan Johnson on drums.
0: He's going to be on drums.
1: Swinging his tail off.
0: That is going to be a lot of fun, folks. June 20th. All right, let's close this out with one more tune. I picked, it's a long one, so I'm not going to play the whole thing, but it's called Geechee Land.
1: Yeah.
0: What is?
1: Yeah.
0: It's a great tune.
1: I wrote it in honor of the Gullah Geechee people from
0: Belize?
1: No, from like the Carolinas, North Carolina, South Carolina, that era, coastal area where when they were enslaved. Well, when slavery ended, they were able to stay on that land and keep their families on that land and keep their property. And throughout generations, they've had to fight developers because it's very valuable land. And they have one of the great traditions that whole Gullah people tradition has remained. You know, one of the few remnants of Mother Africa, they've remained. So I wanted to write a tune in their honor.
0: Have you been down there?
1: No, okay. I'm not really. No.
0: Okay.
1: Not to that particular area.
0: But you
1: area.
0: Know about it.
1: Yeah.
0: All right, that's so interesting. All right.
1: And cats can go to my website, KennyRittenhouse.com. Check out the record.
0: Okay.
1: Check out where I'm going to be, all that kind of good stuff.
0: And it's now available on iTunes Apple Music and
1: by morning,
0: Bandcamp and all those.
1: By morning, things. It will be available on all of that.
0: And it is on Bandcamp.
1: All the physical CD and the digital downloads, but then all the streaming stuff and Apple Music and iTunes, that'll be tomorrow.
0: All right, great.
1: Awesome.
0: Kenny Rittenhouse, thanks for coming in. And we'll
1: Thank
0: see
1: you, Michael.
0: Your album release show tomorrow night at Westminster. And here is the tune Geechee Land.

Yeah, we're listening to, well, that's Alan Johnson there on the piano, but the album is called Anthem for the Elders. It's Kenny Rittenhouse's brand new album, and we were just talking with him, and I want to thank him for coming in to the studio. And once again, he's doing the album release show tomorrow night at Westminster Church. And on the album, he's got Tim Green on alto sax, Alan Johnson on piano, Chris Funn on bass, Carol, C.V. DeShiel III on drums. And you can pick up a copy of the CD tomorrow when you go there. And I'll see you there. I hope to be there. I'm not sure if I'm going to make it. I'm going to try. And, well, let's move on now. I got to tell you that Tacoma Radio is a proud media partner of the nation's oldest jazz supper club, Blues Alley, in Georgetown. June 12th, 13th, and 14th, it's Monty Alexander. June 20th and 21st, it's the Bad Plus Farewell Tour. Details are at bluesalley.com. Well, all right, here are a couple pieces. One's a short one, one's longer, from the brand new Helen Sung Big Band album. I can't get enough of Helen Sung, and I'm always happy when she puts out a new album. And this one's I don't know if it's her first big band album, but it is, as far as I know. It's the first one in a long time, at least. So we're going to listen to two tunes. One's very short, as I say, about a minute and a half long. That's called RJ. We'll follow it up with a tune called A Little Bird. Helen Sung, 94.3 WOWD.

You're tuned to WOWDLP Tacoma Park, and you're in the Jazz Kitchen. I'm Michael Phillips. That long set included a bunch of new stuff just released. This last tune was Trish Close, her brand new album, Try Me. We heard the tune Walking. Trish Close, the British saxophonist, joined by British band Chris Montague on guitar, Ross Stanley on keyboard, Joel Barford on drums. The album is interesting because it's, well, she calls it a collection of field recordings from a walk along London's Thames pathway from Rotherhithe to Blackfriars Bridge. And the music, all of it originals from Close, takes ideas from footsteps, bird calls, the distant sound of buskers, cathedral bells, and the, she says, the visceral moods of the water's edge. So very interesting. A long walk inspires her to write an album's worth of material, and it's a very fine album. Trish Close with the album Try Me. Before that, a couple tunes from... No. Before that was the drummer, the Swiss drummer, Florian Arbenz, working with Greg Osby and Bill Frisell. And this is a brand new album called Quiet Lights. And we heard the title track from that. Florian Arbenz, as I said, on drums, and composed all the tunes on the album. Greg Osby on sax, Bill Frisell on guitar. And Arbenz, as I said, from Switzerland, Basel, Switzerland, or Basel. He's a drummer, and he's quite the composer. He put out a second album this year. I think I'll play another tune of his and one from that album. We started out the set, though, with I'm sorry, Helen Sung. Two songs from Helen Sung. The one we heard most recently was called A Little Bird Watchin', and the one before that was only a minute and a half. It was called RJ. And this is from Helen's latest album called Oracles. Very glad to see her come out with a new album because I was going through withdrawals, as it were, from not hearing new material from her. She's so talented, such a wonderful composer and great pianist too. She had, it was the Helen Sung Big Band, so she had 17 people in the group, including herself on piano, and I'll tell you a few other people in the band: Nicole Glover on tenor sax, John Ellis on tenor sax, Dave Pietro on alto sax, Alex Norris was one of the trumpeters, Vincente Archer on bass. So a really all-star band that she put together, Helen Sung. All right, I want to let you know about a few things in the jazz calendar for you to put in your jazz calendar and maybe attend these events. Tomorrow night at Westminster Church, Kenny Rittenhouse, the trumpet player that we talked to at the beginning of this show, has a new album out, and tomorrow is the album release show. Starts at 6 o'clock at Westminster Church.
On Saturday, it's trombonist, virtuoso trombonist Ben Patterson at Tacoma Station. And WOWD Tacoma Radio is the media sponsor of that. This Sunday, master clarinetist Seth Keibel and his quintet with Flo Anita will be at the Rosensteel Hall in Silver Spring. And tickets for that are at www.prjc.org. That's prjc.org. He has a new album out too. Seth Keibel. And finally, the Bad Plus. You know them? They've been around for a long, long time, but they're ending their existence and they're on their farewell tour, which will stop in Blues Alley June 20th and 21st. Ben Maunder, great guitarist, is in that band. Well, speaking of Ben Patterson, here he is from his newest album, Stretch. And here's the title track from that. And we'll follow that up with another trombonist, Alton Senkelar. Here's Ben Patterson.

You're in the Jazz Kitchen here at 94.3 WOWD. And we just heard from trombonist Alton Senkelar. And he has a brand new album out called Natural Rhythm. And the tune we heard was called Run Away, written by him, Alton Senkelar, on the trombone. With Alex Norris on the trumpet, Cheryl Cassidy on alto sax, Michael Deese on baritone sax, Art Hirahara on piano, Boris Kozlov on bass, and Gary Kirkazow on drums, Alex Acuna on percussion. Before that, we heard Jerry Allen from her album Life of a Song back in 2004. And it was a tune called Holden Court that she wrote. And she had Dave Holland on bass and Jack DeJohnette on drums. Very highly acclaimed album from Jerry Allen. Started out the set with the new album from Ben Patterson, another trombonist. We heard the title track from Stretch, which just came out. And Ben Patterson on trombone, Sean Purcell on guitar, Harry Appleman on the piano. I'm distracted by Duke Ellington in the background. And Miles Brown on bass and Todd Harrison on drums. Ben Patterson, one of the elite trombonists in our area. Moving on, though, here's something from clarinetist Harry Scholar, and it's a tune dedicated to Ross and Roland Kirk. And we'll follow that up with another clarinetist, Virginia McDonald, with her new album. So, two clarinetists coming at you. 94.3 WOWD.

You're in the Jazz Kitchen here on WOWD in Tacoma Park. And that was a very long set. We just heard from the Barcelona Art Orchestra and Miguel Zenon. Have you heard of the Barcelona Art Orchestra? That was what we heard was from the album Expressions, Concerto for Alto Saxophone and Orchestra, and we heard part two, Canta. Miguel Zenon, one of our saxophone treasures, one of the greatest living saxophonists, not always well known, but right up there, really. A lot of people think so, anyway. I do. And I'm not sure how Miguel got hooked up with this orchestra, but he's, you know, he's always been a very creative guy, and the orchestra is very creative too, and so I guess it's not a surprise that their paths should cross. I'm not sure when the orchestra was created, but I see that their first album was released in 2022, so they may not be that old. But they do a wide range of music, from modern classical to jazz to a reworking of the Godfather theme song, to multimedia stuff with film and theater. Worth checking out.

McDonald on the clarinet. Jeffrey Keyser on piano. Ira Coleman on bass. And Curtis Noah Sad, a great drummer. Really good drummer and a composer. Who said drummers can't be good composers? And we started out that set with the new album from Harry Scholer. We're playing lots and lots of really of new stuff, and it's really good new stuff that is coming out. Harry Scholer, from his new album Echoes, we heard Everything's Cool, Everything's Cool. Bill Frisell on guitar, Desron Douglas on bass, and Jonathan Blake on the drum kit. 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Well, I just said that there's all this great new stuff coming out, and but I'm going to play something a little older now. This is McCoy Tyner from 2004, featuring there's a drum solo also, but there's three main, I don't want to say main solos, but there's three solos. Terrence Blanchard, followed by Gary Bartz, and then McCoy Tyner himself. And this band is, McCoy Tyner is on piano, Gary Bartz on sax, Terrence Blanchard on trumpet, Christian McBride on bass, and Lewis Nash on drums. This is a New York Yankees all-star band from 2004. McCoy Tyner on Tacoma Radio.

You're in the Jazz Kitchen here on WOWD LP in Tacoma Park. We just heard from, well, we heard two pieces from Hugh Warren. We just heard Habibi from his 2005 album, Everything We Love and More. And then before that, we heard Loro from his Live at Uchelderi album from 2020. Hugh Warren, really interesting guy, avant-garde, but also in-garde, outside and inside. Hugh spelled H-U-W. Hugh Warren out of the UK. Before that, we heard McCoy Tyner, a tune called Blessings from his Illuminations album in 2004. McCoy Tyner on the piano, Gary Bartz on saxophone, Terrence Blanchard on trumpet, Christian McBride on bass, and Lewis Nash on drums. An all-star band there.

Yeah, we're listening to Charles Ramont Woods in the background. Really very talented guy. Up next, I've been playing this now for a couple weeks. Just came out a couple weeks ago, actually. It's the new album from Lakeisha Benjamin. And I'm playing different tunes off of it. She's got really great people playing on it, too. like Chris Potter is on it. I forget everybody, but she has a whole group of all-stars on this album. On this particular tune, on this tune she's joined by Chief Zion Atunde Ajua, formerly known as Christian Scott, on trumpet. And this is a tune called Mijante, and the album is called We Dream. Lakeisha Benjamin, 94.3 WOWD.

WOWD in Tacoma Park, and here in the Jazz Kitchen, I'm Michael Phillips with you until midnight, here every Thursday night for the best in new jazz. We just heard two pieces from new Stephen Bernstein albums. And I say two because he's put out two at the same time, two new albums. This last one we just heard is called Ultra Resonance. And the one before that, the album is called Resonation, the Resonation Trio. This last one is actually, I'm not sure how to describe it. Normally, Stephen Bernstein on trumpet, but a lot of the sound was in the hands of Scotty Hard, the producer, who took Bernstein's materials from the Resonation Trio album, the first tune we heard of the pair, and he was given, poetic license to play around with it. And as the liner notes say, almost nothing is presented on the record as it was originally played. Every single sound has been altered, reconfigured, chopped up, played backwards, played in a different key, transformed via any number of inventive methods. So, Bernstein's work is it's pretty out there, pretty unusual. In case you don't know, Stephen Bernstein, he regularly tours with Laurie Anderson. He's part of that crowd. And the piece we started out with on there was, the first of the two pieces, it's called South. Again, it's from the Resonation Trio album, with Steve Bernstein on trumpet, Scott Coley on bass, and drummer Nasheet Waits. And we started out the set with some technical difficulty, but we were able to get through the tune by Lakeisha Benjamin, her brand new album called We Dream. We heard the tune Mijante with Chief Gian Atunde Ajua on trumpet, Lakeisha Benjamin on alto sax, Leslie Vanner also on trumpet, Oscar Perez on piano, Elias Bailey on bass, Jerome Jennings on drums, and Niga Santos on the percussion. Well, let's see. Up next is a young trio. Played it last week, and I'm playing another cut from this album. The group is called New Jazz Underground. And their album is called Hoodies. After that, we'll hear the latest from composer and band leader Miho Hazama with the Danish radio big band. And then finally, as I promised, I'll play another thing from drummer Florian R. Benz. As with Stephen Bernstein, he's released two albums this year already. And by the way, we'll hear something
from Gordon Gurdina. Later on, he's released two albums. Well, actually, he's released three albums so far this year. So some of these folks are pretty prolific, pretty inspired, and very active. So here is New Jazz Underground.

And we're listening to a little bit of Billy's Blues from Charlie Rouse. But we just heard from Florian Arbenz.

on that tune, Florian Arbenz himself on drums and Rafael Yerjan, or Yerjan, I'm not sure how to pronounce it, on the bass. Before that, we heard from Miho Hazama. The composer, working with the Danish radio big band. Their album is called Frames, and the tune we heard was called The First Notes. Started out the set with a short piece from the New Jazz Underground, from their album Hoodies, just came out. And we heard Hoodie Jig. With Sebastian Rios on the bass. And Avdias Armenteros on sax and TJ Reddick on the drums. You're in the Jazz Kitchen for another few minutes. Thanks so much for listening, and join me next week. Actually, I won't be here next week. It'll be Bill Simmons sitting in for me. But it'll be great anyway. Yeah, he plays great stuff. Let's go out. I was going to get to Gordon Gurdina, but I released 3 albums already this year. But we'll get to him another time. We'll go out instead with Alexander Hawkins from his latest album, Each and Every. This is Resolution. Thanks so much for listening. Hope you have a pleasant Friday and a nice weekend. Good night.

0: 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I created and hosted All Songs Considered and Tiny Desk Concerts over at NPR, but now I'm here on Tacoma Radio. 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
1: And so it goes. 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
0: And so it goes.
1: And so will you soon.
0: And so will you.
1: I suppose.
0: But if my silence made you leave, then that would be my worst mistake. 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

0: My grandmother and I guess my mom, you know, back home, well, of course, my grandmother, she's passed on, but they used to always like Will the Circles Be Unbroken. They really liked it. So I sort of play a little bit of that, you know. You want me to play some of it for you?
1: Sure, I'd love it. Yeah.

This is Michael Hart. My show, Bayou Boogie, is on WOWD every Tuesday between 8 and 10 p.m. I play mostly Louisiana music, so tune in. 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

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I hate that I need

They got

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Well, all you ladies gather around. Good sweet candy man's in town. There's the candy man. He's got the candy this 90s long.

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It just gets better, so the ladies say, here's the candy man. You and the candy man, you're getting mighty thick. Mm-hmm. Mm-hmm. You must be stuck on.

You know what they say, they don't make them like they used to, except sometimes they do. I'm Brian McGuire with Roadside Attractions, Saturday afternoons 4 to 6 here on WOWD. 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

0: 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I don't drink, said, no cheap wine. 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
1: 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And this is Tacoma Radio. I'm Clay, and this is Ballads in the Morning. I'm one of the rotating hosts for this show, along with Marika, Heather, Nick, Helen, and sometimes Severn. And it's a pleasure being with you this morning, this beautiful morning here in downtown Tacoma Park, Maryland, in the Stuart Moore Studios. And we start off with something from 1928. That was Banjo Joe doing My Money Never Runs Out, which is apropos given all the initial public offerings going on this week and the planet's first trillionaire and a well-funded, unlimited fighting championship fight going on Sunday night in the backyard of the White House. Gold paint being applied to horses on the Memorial Bridge. Blue paint being applied to the bomb in the reflecting pool, which is, from what I understand, the tallest building in the world. And just all sorts of money running around and probably a lot of fat cats coming into town this weekend. So I thought we'd start out with that. Great tune, My Money Never Runs Out. But we're going to go in the other direction here for some people that got no money at all. Some old stories about hard times. So this first one is a tune sometimes known as My Name is John Johanna. It's also known as The State of Arkansas and Misery in Arkansas. It's one of the more interesting ballads I've run across doing this show for some reason. It kind of gets under my skin, and we've heard different versions of it, but this is Uncle Dave Macon's version, recorded under the name Uncle Dave's Travels, Part One. And kind of interesting thing in this, it kind of starts out with a product placement at the beginning of this song. So let's have a listen to Uncle Dave Macon doing his version of Misery in Arkansas from 1929.
2: Now, good people, I'm singing this song especially for my old schoolmate.

Now, good people, I'm singing this song especially for my old schoolmate friend, Joe Morris of Nashville, Tennessee, one of the leading clothing men. He's a man who will address you at the door, and he'll dress you up before you go out.

celebrating the advent of the first trillionaire here on planet Earth with a few songs about people who got no money and are facing hard times. That last one from Daddy John Love, recorded in 1936. Daddy John Love, a member of G.E. Mayneer's Mountaineers, doing Cotton Mill Blues. For that, the Carolina Tar Heels doing Got the Farmland Blues from 1931. And before that, Texas Alexander singing the blues in the way of the Levee Camp Moan Blues, recorded in 1927. And we start out with Uncle Dave Macon doing his version of Misery in Arkansas. Bunch of sad stories there about people with no money. And what I like to do on this show, since there's so much old music out there that we can draw on, a lot of that music comments on what was going on at the time in that world. And very often, what we got now kind of echoes what was going on back then. And we're going to jump in and hear a few tunes about Joe Louis, the great American prize fighter who was on his way up in the mid-1930s. And he caught the attention of many people, especially a lot of black recording artists. He was looked up to and seen as a hero. And in 1936, he faced German Max Schmeling at a fight in Yankee Stadium and was knocked out in round 12 by Max Schmeling, who was a hero to people in Germany at the time. You know, the whole master race kind of thing. And his knockout of Joe Louis, who previously was undefeated, was quite a big deal for them. And they had a rematch in 1938, and Joe Louis knocked him out, I believe, in the first round. And that particular fight on June 22nd, 1938, was one of the most pivotal sporting events in the 20th century. And Joe Louis, for many years, was really an avatar. You know, his life was a bit troubled as he got older, and a lot of exploitation of the guy because he was a moneymaker for a lot of people, but he was a hero to many. And you're going to hear a few songs starting out. We'll hear some songs a little bit later from people who were writing about him after the second Schmeling fight. But here we go. A few songs from 1935 about the Brown Bomber on his way up. We're going to start with Memphis Minnie doing something called He's in the Ring, doing the same old thing.

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Bye.

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I'm talking to you. Now he packs dynamite in his left. He carries a plunging right. Either one will make you groggy or as high as a kite. He charges on his opponent from the beginning of the gong. He batters them into submission. Then they all sing a song. I bet on the brown bomber, for he knows his stuff. And lays it on his opponent.

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That terrific left, boys, is all he needs. But that six ain't right, come with lightning speed. Listen all.

traveling man. Bought his mother a brand new home on some brand new land. You can tell his intentions must be good when he's doing the things for his mother that a boy really should.

0: three songs from 1935 about boxer Joe Louis. And I don't want to romanticize boxing. It's a brutal sport, and a lot of the folks involved with it were exploited and taken advantage of and beaten up pretty badly and not always left in the best condition as they lived out the rest of their lives. But as you can hear from these songs, people really looked up to Joe Louis. He was, at that time, one of the most visible black Americans in the world. And this is on his way up prior to the first fight with Max Schmeling, in which he was defeated, and then followed with 2 years later in 1938, after that 1936 loss, a triumphant win against Schmeling again in Yankee Stadium. And what we heard there was that last tune, Joe Pullum doing Joe Louis Is the Man. And before that, Carl Martin, great guitar player from Southern Virginia, doing Joe Louis Blues. And we start out with Memphis Minnie doing He's in the Ring, doing the same old thing, all those from 1935, right at the beginning of Joe Louis's professional boxing career. And again, we'll hear a few more tunes later on that were recorded in the late 30s, early 40s, talking about Joe Louis, the champion. And this is WWD, Tacoma Radio, and Ballads in the Morning. I'm Clay, with you till 10 a.m. And we got a lot of great stuff coming up here on WOWD. 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And it'll help us out. 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
1: All right, boys, it's about 3 o'clock in the morning now, and we've been dancing here all night. Suppose we'll have one more little quadrille and we'll all go home and go to sleep. Charlie, you feel like you can play another, or are you feeling pretty good?
2: Feeling pretty tough.
1: Maybe a little shot would help you. You want a little shot out of this bottle?
2: Yes, boy. Now hand the old guitar player over one
1: Wait a
2: here.
1: Minute, boys. Don't drink it all. I need a little to help call this set. Now, I'm kind of getting hoarse myself. Now, boys, suppose we play that old favorite out of mine, this old Shelvin Rock.
2: Okay.
1: Let her go. Everybody get your partner now. Let's go, children, let's go. Move on out here now. All join hands and circle.

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0: Everybody promenade your partner home. Give your opposite the double elbow swing. 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All right, boys. All right, boys. That's a pretty good dance. Good night.
1: Dance music from the mountains of Kentucky circa 1932 that clocked in at about 3 minutes and 13 seconds. So after Charlie Wilson got done talking, he's the caller there on that. After he got done talking, you had a little bit under 3 minutes to dance and enjoy yourself before the record ran out and you had to flip it over or start it over again. That was the nature of entertainment back then. And I think we've lost something, you know, because everything can just go on for hours and hours and hours. And as you heard from the beginning, that was something recorded in the dead of night. Up in the head of a holler, people partying, drinking, that sort of thing. Kind of a early 30s Eastern Kentucky rave, if you like. And it was a different world back then. You know, now things can go on for hours and hours and hours, you know, dancing beats never ending. You know, and, you know, back then you really had to work for it. And that's all I got to say. You know, lots of anniversaries in 2026. Centenaries of John Coltrane, Miles Davis, things like that. And it's also the 90th anniversary of the invention of the dumpster. And dumpster fire has become sort of a, I don't know, what's the right word? Kind of a metaphor for things going wrong, things being messed up. And prior to that, you know, we talked about train wrecks, and there's a lot of old songs about train wrecks. And back in the day, from the 78 RPM era, there really weren't any songs about dumpster fires. So we're stuck with train wrecks. And so we're going to hear, let's see, we're going to hear four train wreck songs to get us going here on this beautiful Friday morning. And that's kind of a recurring theme on this show for some reason. And there's really nothing funny about a train wreck, I'll tell you that. And none of this is meant in humor. So we're going to start with the Blue Ridge Mountain Singers and some nice harmonies on this one from 1930. This is called The Engineer's Last Turn.

Train wrecks. A common theme for a lot of these old songs. And I guess that was one of the premier industrial accidents people could write about, that along with collapsing coal mines and all sorts of fires and destruction and whatnot. And this is Ballads of Mourning, and you ain't heard nothing yet. And more songs of misery and trouble coming up ahead. Just want to warn you. But what we heard there in that set, we ended with the Carver Boys doing The Brave Engineer from 1930. And that comes from a collection called The Music of Kentucky, The Music of Kentucky Early American Rural Classics. And before that, recorded in Bristol, Virginia, The Big Bang of Country Music is what it's known as. A set of recordings done by, I believe, the Victor or the RCA company in Bristol, Virginia. A lot of people came down from the mountains and recorded. And that was Blind Alfred Reed doing The Wreck of the Old Virginian. One of the great musicians recorded during those sessions. And before that, we heard Cliff Carlisle and Wilbur Ball recording as Otto and Jim Fletcher for some reason. We heard them doing The True and Trembling Brakeman from 1931. And we start out with the Blue Ridge Mountain Singers from 1930. Don't know much about them, doing The Engineer's Last Turn. So a bunch of sad songs about train wrecks here in Ballads in the Morning. And keep it right here, wherever you got it.

0: Robert Johnson from his last session recorded, I think I have the date right, 1936. If I had possession over Judgment Day, and clocks in at about 2 minutes, 40 seconds, and a lot going on in that short period of time. And that's one of the things I kind of like about these old tunes is they're limited time-wise to, you know, 2.5 to 3.5 minutes, and they had to get it all in while they could. And there weren't too many folks better than Robert Johnson in doing that, and just creating a whole world over the course of that short period of time. This is Ballads in the Morning here on WWD Tacoma Radio. And support for Tacoma Radio comes from Wolf Trap. St. Vincent performs live in concert on Thursday, June 25th with the National Symphony Orchestra. 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Well, let's return to some tunes about the great Joe Louis. And we're going to hear right now from Reverend J.M. Gates. And this recording he did in 1940, he had a fairly long recording career, and this was common back then. Short sermons recorded on one side of a 78 RPM record and issued and bought by many people. And again, the Reverend J.M. Gates was quite prolific. And so we're going to end the hour here with a short sermon about Joe Louis.
1: Ah, I want to speak to you. Ah, this afternoon, yeah. From this subject,
2: well,
1: young men,
2: yeah, that's right,
1: and young women,
2: that's yeah. Right.
1: Joe Louis,
2: that's yeah. Right,
1: wrist,
2: well,
1: and his fist,
2: Lord.
1: And when I say that, I mean,
2: that's yeah. Right,
1: that Joe Louis,
2: yeah. That's right,
1: was a young man,
2: that's yeah. Right,
1: around 22 years of age,
3: yeah,
1: and stepped in the ring,
2: well,
1: and he felt like,
2: that's yeah. Right,
1: he could whip.
2: That's
1: yeah.
2: Right.
1: The champion of the world. Oh,
2: that's yes. Right.
1: Joe Louis.
2: Well.
1: Wrist.
2: Well.
1: And his fist.
2: That's yeah. Right.
1: Now the fist.
2: That's yeah. Right.
1: Was the first.
2: That's right.
1: To hit the man.
2: Well.
1: But his wrist. Yeah.
2: That's right.
1: To support it.
2: Yeah. That's right.
1: He had to have his wrist.
2: That's yeah. Right.
1: Joe Louis.
2: Yeah.
1: And.
2: Well.
1: His fist.
3: Yeah. Fist.
1: Don't you know?
2: That's right.
1: On the wrist.
2: That's
1: yeah.
2: Right.
1: God Almighty.
4: Amen.
1: You know I'm a man.
2: That's yeah. Right.
1: That's been preaching.
2: Yeah. That's right.
1: For 30.
2: Yeah. That's right.
1: And odd years.
2: That's right.
1: And I preach.
2: That's yeah. Right.
1: A gospel.
2: That's yeah. Right.
1: A gospel.
2: Well.
1: When I say gospel.
2: That's yeah. Right.
1: That means when the spell get on me.
2: Well.
1: It put it on other people.
2: Oh, yeah. That's right. That's right.
1: Gospel.
2: That's yes. Right.
1: And when I said Joe Louis.
2: That's right.
1: Wrist. Yeah.
2: That's right.
1: And his fist.
2: Well. Yeah.
1: It have no.
2: That's right.
1: Hmm?
4: Amen.
1: Have no respect.
2: Hold yeah. Back at me.
1: And that's the first.
2: Well.
1: It doesn't mean his wrist.
2: That's right.
1: And his fist.
2: That's right.
1: Is waiting.
2: Well.
1: For a black man.
2: That's right.
1: For a white man.
2: That's right.
1: Copper colored man.
2: Well.
1: Brown man.
2: Well.
1: A man.
2: That's right.
1: In the jungle.
2: That's right.
1: But Joe Louis.
2: That's right.
1: Have his wrist.
2: That's right.
1: And his fist.
2: Well.
1: Waiting.
2: That's right.
1: For any man.
2: That's right.
1: God Almighty.
2: Well.
1: And when he.
2: That's right.
1: Use that wrist.
2: That's right.
1: With a fist.
2: That's right.
1: He can knock out.
2: That's right.
1: On $500,000.
2: Well,
4: amen.
1: Joe Louis.
2: Yes. Right.
4: Amen.
1: And his wrist.
2: Well.
1: And his fist.
2: That's true.
1: I don't mean.
2: That's right.
1: When he walk in the ring.
2: That's right.
1: That he's looking.
2: That's right.
1: For a Satan yes. Kind of man.
4: Yes.
2: That's right.
1: But anybody.
2: That's right.
1: God damn it.
2: That's right.
1: I love him.
2: That's right.
1: Because he's staying in the ring.
2: That's yes. Right.
1: And when he married,
2: tend
1: to your own business.
2: Yes. Amen.
1: Hmm?
2: Amen.
1: I'm talking to you, too.
2: Amen.
1: You tend to your own business.
2: Amen.
1: Because I'm talking about Joe Louis.
2: Glory.
1: His wrist.
2: That's right.
1: And his fist.
2: Well.
1: I see you keep touching.
2: Well.
1: Brother over there.
2: Well.
1: But I'm talking to all of you.
2: Amen.
1: Ah, Joe.
2: Yeah.
1: Lord Almighty.
2: That's right.
1: He gets paid.
2: That's right.
1: For fight.
2: That's right.
1: You and I.
2: Amen.
1: Get paid.
2: That's right.
1: We get 6 months.
2: Amen.
1: A year.
2: Amen.
1: 5, 10.
2: Amen.
1: And 20 years.
2: Amen.
1: For fight.
2: That's right.
1: Joe Louis hit one lick.
2: Amen.
1: With the simple twist.
2: Amen.
1: Of his wrist.

if I come through. Who will? Well, just watch the big fight come through. Well, the right left the Joe Louis for you. Who will, man, get John Henry Lewis's head to blues? Why, then Joe's manager pat him on the shoulder. Say, Joe, don't you use that ride so fast. Who will, say, let me talk with you. Say, please don't use that ride so fast. Why, say, you stop and let Johnny Lewis catch his breath. Well, I'm just as long as he can last. Well, that night I didn't have but 50 cents. I was in Jackson whooping with them women and men. Ooh, well, yeah, I'm in Jackson whooping with them women.

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0: The Johnny Magic Hole. The Johnny, why don't you treat you right? Who else is on? Let me talk with you. John Henry, why don't you use your right? Wow, wow, he said Joe Louis the block, he would have left. Who will, man, and I swear, he just, he too tired.
1: That last one from Sonny Boy Williamson, the first, along with Walter Davis on piano and Big Bill Brunzi on guitar from 1939, doing Joe Louis and John Henry, mix of two folk heroes in that last tune. And before that, Paul Robeson and the Count Basie Orchestra doing King Joe Part 1 and Part 2, also called Joe Louis Blues. Beautiful voice of Paul Robeson and the incredible orchestra of Count Basie from the early 40s there, 1941. And we started out with a little sermon by Reverend J.M. Gates talking about Joe Louis's wrists and fists. And those are all recorded after Joe's defeat of Max Schmeling in 1938, June 22nd, 1938. Almost, do the math, 88 years ago. And a huge event in American history and a real takedown, if you like, of Nazi Germany at that early date in the conflict with European fascism. So that brings us up to about 12 minutes after 9 a.m. I'm Clay. This is Ballads of Morning, going with you till 10 a.m. And we got a bunch of great stuff coming up later on today. 4 to 5 p.m. Walking on the Moon. Everyone should want to come back as Cole Porter, celebrating the 135th birthday of a singular genius of American music and a guy who knew how to have a good time. Cole's songs interpreted by Sinatra, Ella, Satchmo, Blossom Dearie, and even Sinead O'Connor. From 5 to 6 p.m., the weekly upbeat R&B to start your weekend with DJ Ali. And from 6 to 7 p.m., the Groove Line Old School R&B with T. Willie Will. All great shows, and you should keep it right here on Tacoma Radio and have a listen later today. Okay, well, this is Ballads in the Morning, and it's called Ballads in the Morning for a reason. We play ballads, and we're going to hear three famous ballads, and these all are ancient ballads, mostly from the British Isles, I think, mostly associated with Ireland, the UK, and this is rough stuff. Nothing too great happens in these songs. And this first one especially is one of the darker of the murder ballads. And it's known in the United States very often as Pretty Polly. And it's grim and creepy and all that kind of stuff. This is derived from an earlier version of that tune called Miss Brown of Dublin City. And this is from a field recording recorded in Scotland. I'm not sure when, but this is the great Scottish singer Jeannie Robertson doing the old ballad. And you can tell, if you're familiar with Pretty Polly, you'll recognize some of the themes here and some of the motifs. But this is Jeannie Robertson doing Miss Brown of Dublin City.

0: See it.
1: People have been telling each other stories like that forever, and they did this by passing these stories on from one to another, singing the songs, writing them down sometimes, and it's all part of the oral tradition. It wasn't, you know, what we have today, which are, you know, generally, from what I'm seeing, AI-generated apocalyptic science fiction stories that keep going around and getting recycled. Seriously, I get onto these YouTube jags where they keep showing me this stuff, and it's just amazingly horrible and cheesy, and that's why I like coming back to this old stuff. And maybe someday we'll go back to actually talking to each other and telling each other stories rather than going through these electronically mediated methods. So, three different ballads, all of which have many different variations. That last one we heard in Zeppo Town, recorded in 1964 by John Cohen in North Carolina. That was Lisha Shelton. And in Zeppo Town is the tune, also known as The Bramble Briar, The Merchant's Daughter. The theme is young daughter of a merchant runs off with somebody, and her brothers conspire to kill him. And in this case, they do. And she comes running back home knowing what had happened and accuses her brothers and said, "You're going to hang for doing this." And they run off, sign up for a ship to get away, and die at sea. And again, there's many different variations of that tune. And before that, we heard Norma Waterson, great vocalist, with Eliza Carthy on violin and Martin Carthy on guitar, doing The Outlandish Knight, also known as Lady Isabel and the Elf Knight, The Elfin Knight, many different titles. And con man, trickster, tries to talk a young lady out of her money and her family's money, and takes her into the wood and tries to get the better of her, and she gets the better of him and leaves him to drown in this case. There's other cases where she pushes him off the cliff, and some cases the Elfin Knight has some sort of demonic character as well. So sometimes it's a case of a young lady facing down the devil and winning. And before that, again, one of the grimmest, ugliest, most violent ballads in the whole repertoire, I think. This one called Miss Brown of Dublin City. It has different names. We know it in the United States as Pretty Polly. And we heard Jenny Robinson recorded sometime, not quite sure, probably 1950s, 1960s, doing her version. And that came off of a great website called the Well of Heritage, I believe. It's a site maintained by the Scottish government with a lot of folklore and a lot of recordings. It's worth checking out if you want to hear a lot of that old music. So that sort of checks the box of actually playing some real ballads here in Ballads in the Morning. But we're going to continue on. And usually on this show, I play music from all over, not just music from the United States and the British Isles, which, you know, when we talk about ballads, we usually assume Anglo-American ballads, but also try and throw in a lot of Black American ballads and other stuff that doesn't quite fit the mold. And very often I feature music from elsewhere. And we are going to take a listen to some music from elsewhere, in this case Albania, which has been in the news lately. Albania is rarely in the news, but it has been. So we're going to hear some old recordings. This first one is quite old, from almost 100 years ago, from 1929. This is ZP Palais. And I'm not sure about when this was recorded or what particular genre or region of Albania this represents, but let's have a listen. We're going to hear this and then hear a couple other things that are a little bit more recent. Music from Albania here on Ballads in the Morning.

a medley of Albanian music here on Ballads in the Morning. As you know, Albania has been in the news due to an effort by certain parties to build a resort off the coast of Albania in the Adriatic Ocean. And a lot of protests, a lot of pushback against the government to prevent this from happening. Albania, the poorest country in Europe right now, and not having any money kind of makes you a mark for people who want to take advantage of you. I suppose though there's plenty of people with money are good marks too, from what I can tell. In any event, those last two tunes we heard come from a collection released on the Canary label, a great label out of Baltimore, Maryland, run by Ian Nagowski, and seems like I always play some music from Ian's label on this show. He does an incredible job bringing this old music to life from 78 RPM Records, and does an incredible job as well on researching and documenting what he puts out. Those last two tunes recorded sometime in the 1940s, not in Albania, but either in New York or in Istanbul. And that last one by Zay Saris Nissim, and I won't try to pronounce the name of the tune, but beautiful tune nonetheless. And before that, Zee Zadik. And we start out with something from quite a bit earlier, from Pauline Pali, recorded in Albania in 1929 or 1930. We heard something called Taksim Shobatar, and gives you a taste of Albanian music. Now, again, I don't really have any specifics on what region of Albania and what specific group these represent. The last two, some beautiful, I suppose, clarinet playing along with the violin, and the first one pretty much a string band recording, and real nice stuff. And again, worth checking out and digging in and finding stuff like that to listen to if you want. Lots of stuff out there in digital format you can check out. So this is Ballads in the Morning on WOWD Tacoma Radio. Go until 10 a.m. So stick around.

Wanted to wait till it ran out there to the end. Pops and Crackles, free of charge. That was Georgia White from 1937 doing one of the great Black American ballads. The New Dupree Blues. And getting up towards the end of Ballads of the Morning for this morning. And I just want to let you know about some stuff coming up right after the show. At 10 a.m. going to noon, No Maps, Kevin Roy hosts an eclectic mix of African music, including desert blues and rumba, Latin American sounds, including cumbia, Afro-Peruvian, ska, rocksteady, and reggae, and North American music from blues to hip-hop, dance, electronic soul, and northern soul traditions. And from noon to 1 p.m., Vientos de Latin America, Luis Aida presents new and vibrant sounds from the alternative Latino music scene. And a break there between 1 and 3 for the playlist. And then from 3 to 4 p.m., HUP will be traveling to lively and musical County Sligo to take a musical trip to Coleman County, home of so many musical masters from the past and present. Gorgeous music. Join us. Tune in to HUP. And that's HUP with an exclamation point at the end. And got a little bit of time left, so let's keep going.

Well, that about does it for Balance in the Morning. Thank you so much for tuning in. Sorry for that little glitch here and there. I've been trying something a little bit different technically this morning, so went pretty well, though. So two tunes from two of the great brother vocal duets. We started out with the Delmore Brothers doing Browns Ferry Blues, and then the Blue Sky Boys doing Pictures from Life's Other Side. So stay tuned for Kevin Roy and No Maps, and take care of yourself. Going to go out with a couple of tunes. So talk to you later. Take care of yourselves, and be back sometime with more Ballads in the Morning. Bye-bye.

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It's been a many person hung thou head and moan. 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So take it easy, Lord, how can I rest? If you ain't a stone pony, well, hard times will push your vest.

Good morning. 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This is No Maps with Kevin. Been away for a few weeks, and it's good to be back home into DC and Maryland, Tacoma, beaming the best radio in the DMV to you, and doing it on Friday morning. So, No Maps, we trace the music of Africa, Latin America, and the U.S., and mix and match it up, and just kind of let the groove take us where it does. So, Luis Ayala has been sitting in for me the past few weeks, and he does such a great job. I love listening to his stuff and what he does with the show. So, but I'm happy to be back. So, going to begin with a cluster of musicians that have played together in various forms and different collaborations, and fairly mellow stuff, but very powerful nonetheless. Last week I was in Paris, and I happened into Plastic Soul Records, which is the oldest vinyl store in Paris, and talked to the guy about the show I did, and asked him if he had any vinyl. He had vinyls kind of up to the ceiling, and tiny little place. And he said, "I don't know if you've heard this," and he put this on the CD on, and it was like witnessing the return of Baleke Sisoko and really Nick Drake. So if we've ever wondered what Nick Drake would sound like collaborating with West African musicians, this is it. It's a stunning piece called One Half a Dream with Piers Faccini and Baleke Sisoko. Got to take a listen to this. After this, we're going to look at other work Piers Faccini's done with Vincent Siegel and Baleke Sisoko. Across a number of different albums, and it's again, as I said, it's a little bit mellow, but it is it's stunning the way you feel that Nick Drake is with you in the room, and wanted to share with everybody. So you're listening to No Maps on 94.3 FM WOWD LP.

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Welcome to Friday Morning and No Maps. This is Kevin. I'm on until noon today with you. And we're playing music from Africa, Latin America, and the U.S. Looking at musical legacies as they spill over and reanimate, re-energize us. And those three cuts were definitely evidence of that. This is a cluster of three musicians who've played together in various forms and put out music for, the past decade or so. The last song we played was Mama FC. I assume FC stands for football club. It's from the CD Chamber Music with Balake Sissoko and Vincent Siegel. Balake Sissoko is a master kora player who we've touched on the show a number of times. He's from Mali. Worked with Toumani Diabate and Taj Mahal, and he's just about 60, and he's he's everywhere. He plays with everyone, and has just he's profound. He's a master. One of the probably the more relevant stories in his past is in 2020 he did a tour in the United States, and loaded his 5,000 euro custom-made kora. It's just this massive instrument with a huge gourd and a neck with multiple strings, and they're beautiful. Loaded it onto a plane to go back to Paris, and found upon his arrival that the U.S. Customs and Border Patrol Agency, or Border Protection Agency, had dismantled the entire kora. They had said that it triggered an alarm in security scanners. So he lost an instrument. There's no way to kind of put that back together. And anyway, just relevant to days that we are, you know, finding certain folks around the world cannot enter the country even to watch soccer or referee soccer. This is just a reflection on where we're at currently. So Balake Sissoko playing with Vincent Siegel. Vincent Siegel is a French cellist and bassist. They actually played together in Georgetown a couple years ago. A beautiful show at a really great auditorium. Siegel has played with Elvis Costello and Carlinhos Brown from Brazil and Blacklicious, Cesaria Evora, a number of folks. And again, he's just a master player, but he's a great collaborative musician. And the second cut we heard on that set was called Camina Camina, and it was Vincent Siegel playing with Piers Faccini. And Piers Faccini, we began the set with playing with Balake Sissoko. Piers Faccini, born in London to an Italian father and an English mother, and moved to France when he was five, and has been singing and writing songs since that time. And he literally, when I heard his voice for the first time, he stopped me in my tracks, because this is, I feel like, the rebirth of Nick Drake. He's come back to us from the other side, and he's been singing for a long time, but in particular this cut really hit me, and I thought wow, this is worth bringing to No Maps. So anyway, I hope you enjoyed that cluster. We have a little bit more to play with there in the next set of tunes, but I want to remind you first that support for Tacoma Radio comes from Lifetime Financial, a Tacoma Park-based firm helping households working in the nonprofit, education, and government sectors manage their retirement, investment, college, and tax planning. 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We'll be on until noon today when Luis Ayala comes in with Vientos de Latino America. We're going to pivot just a bit. We're going to bring Balake Sissoko and Vincent Siegel along and pair them up with David Walters. David Walters is another musician who's been playing in this group spontaneously, but also in beautiful planned ways. Walters is based in Marseille, and he grew up in where do I want to say he grew up in the West Indies, basically.
He's born in Paris. That's what it is. He's born in Paris. His mother's from Martinique. His father is from St. Kitts and Nevis. And so he's been doing work with Gotan Project, with Zimpala, some really interesting stuff for a very long time. So he brings a bit of the West Indies to this mix. And so check this piece out. It also feels like Marseille. it's with Vincent Siegel and Balaki Sissoko. And it's a beautiful little number. And we're going to follow that up with another piece he does with Fatoumata Diawara. We'll talk about it in a little bit. This is called En La Soleil from the Soul Tropical CD. 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

Welcome back to 94.3 FM WOWDLP. This is No Maps with Kevin, and we're here Friday morning until noon, chasing music from Africa, Latin America, and the United States as it collectively winds up, weaves in, bleeds into new shapes and sizes and sounds and what have you, and following the groove wherever we can. So that was Gorillaz from a handful of years ago from a CD of their Song Machine Season 1, Désolé, and it featured the vocals and really the entire presence and creative hand of Fatoumata Diawara. Diawara is an actress as well as a singer-songwriter from Mali, although born in the Ivory Coast in Côte d'Ivoire. And she combines Wasulu traditions with international styles. So very, genre cutting, walking across boundaries in all of the work that she does and has been on the scene for a number of years. And that song, Désolé, is very well known. She performed at a Tiny Desk concert, which of course, you know, gives her the cred. And is a mentee of Oumou Sangaré from Mali and in the Wasulu tradition as well. I was lucky enough to see her live on stage at a performance in Paris last week, where Gorillaz headlined a big festival called We Love Green. And they performed a lot of their new CD, The Mountain. Given Diawara's links and connections to the French community in Paris, for sure, it made sense that she was on stage, and she was great. She came out for just that one song and kind of captivated everybody. Before that, we heard David Walters, again, the Marseille-based musician, playing with her on a recent single that just came out called Tea Love, and it's got a great vibe and fits really perfectly with Désolé, so I thought, okay, these two speak. And then we began with En La Soleil from David Walters, Balaké Sissoko, and Vincent Siegel. So you see what I'm doing is this cluster of five musicians or so as they collaborate with each other, pull from different threads, whether that be, you know, Nick Drake sounding vocals or the cello, the cora, the vocals of Diawara and the Wasulu sound. I mean, kind of, this is all walking across boundaries and creating really new sounds. So anyway, En La Soleil from the Soul Tropical album. I want to remind you that not just No Maps today, we've got a packed schedule on Friday, as we always do here, and I love being a part of it. We began, Clay had some great music from Ballads, and I think the Nick Drakey piece at the beginning kind of was a nice bridge to that. At noon today, Vientos de Latin America will be up with Luis Ayala presenting new and vibrant sounds from the alternative Latino music scene. Blah. From 3 to 4 today, Hup will be playing lively music from County Sligo to take the musical trip to Coleman County. Home of so many musical masters from the past and the present. Glorious music, join us. Tune in to Help for traditional Irish music. From 4 to 5 today, Walking on the Moon. Everyone should want to come back as Cole Porter, celebrating the 135th birthday of the singular genius of American music and a guy who knew how to have a good time. His songs are interpreted by Sinatra, Ella, Satchmo, Blossom Deary, and even Sinead O'Connor. So a show dedicated to Cole Porter. From 5 to 6 today, the weekly upbeat R&B to start your weekend with DJ Ali. From 6 to 7, the Groove Line, old school R&B with T. Willie Will. Tonight at 7 o'clock, La Universidad de la Cumbia with El Maya, bringing diverse styles of cumbia and other Latin genres, highlighting historical facts, deepening our knowledge of all of that. From 8 until 10, an infinite number of monkeys, vintage rock and R&B and the usual stuff and nonsense. And from 10 to 11, Block Period, our long-running show hosted by high school students. Tonight, DJs are Lila and V. So you can see we've got a lot of great stuff on Friday. And No Map sits in the middle of it and kind of plays in the sandbox with everybody. And we have a good time here. So again, we'll be on until noon. And we're going to
pivot over to, I've been playing a lot of Los Mirlos over the past couple weeks. They have a new CD out called The World Meets Los Mirlos. This is a band from Peru that has been playing cumbia since the 1970s, and they have absolutely recreated themselves in the past number of months, and played a show live in DC about a month ago that was captivating, and it was an amazing blend of psychedelic jungle cumbia. I can't even describe it, but surf rock mixed in there. It's really amazing. So we're going to travel to the evening in La Selva, the nights in the jungle with Los Mirlos, in collaboration here with Chicha Libre. The song is Las Noches, of course. And you are listening to 94.3 FM WOWD.

I shed my skin. The end is the beginning. Smile, accepting and forgiving.

This is 94.3 FM, WOWDLP. No Maps, this is Kevin, and you've been listening to Gorillaz. Again, we had another cut from their new CD, The Mountain. That's called The Shadowy Light. A very interesting story behind this one. Again, I was lucky enough to be at a festival in Paris and see Gorillaz perform last week, and that was a standout of the entire show. They had thousands of people up with their lights on their phones kind of swaying back and forth, almost like holding candles. And it was in honor of Asha Bhosle, who the vocals there you could hear. She's that wonderful vocal. And she was an Indian playback singer and an actress that really dominated Bollywood movies and Hindi cinema for a very long time. Passed away at the age of 92 on April 12th, just a few months ago. And she had been part of the making of the album and using her style as a playback singer from the time. And just a really great, they had a whole show, a kind of a light show and a video of her and everyone swaying back and forth and singing Shadowy Light. It was really, it was marvelous. Along with Damon Albarn, that was Gruff Riss, Ajay Prasanna, and Aman and Ayan Ali Bangash from The Mountain, Gorillaz. Before that, we heard Abdallah Umbadugu, who is the father of the desert blues. This is from the Tamashek people. He was a Tuareg guitarist who passed away right at the beginning of the pandemic in January 2020. And he's recognized as an important influence on musicians like Mdou Mokhtar. We play a lot here. Amadou and Mariam, the other the duo from Mali as well, recognize his stuff. And he's kind of the godfather of all present-day Tuareg musicians in Niger. And it's kind of nice to be able to play some of his stuff. So it definitely grabs you. And the Tamashek, the Tuareg guitar, is just this galloping rhythm that you won't hear anywhere else. And it's just, it's fantastic. So, and we began with Las Noches with Los Mirlos and Chicha Libre from their CD, from Los Mirlos' CD, The World Meets Los Mirlos, spending the evening in the selva in the Amazon with psychedelic surf guitar. we're on until noon today. It's 11 o'clock straight up, so I've got about an hour of music to play for you before my colleague and good friend Luis Ayala comes in with Vientos de Latinoamerica. Want to mention that Tacoma Radio is proud to be the media sponsor of AFI Silver Theater in downtown Silver Spring. The AFI showcases a variety of movies on its multiple screens, featuring both old and new, as well as foreign and domestic films. In recognition of Caribbean Heritage Month in June, the AFI Silver Theater and Cultural Center will host the DC Caribbean Film Fest. Details at silver.afi.com. We began the show with a really interesting piece that I said, brought back the ghosts of Nick Drake, who passed away 50 years ago. But in terms of folk music and music from the UK and just indie music all around the world, set this really interesting bar and has a very distinct vocal style. Well, here I want you to imagine what Nick

0: It just feels like summertime to me right now. Maybe I'm just desperate to feel like summertime and find some songs that'll bring it. So The Sacred Souls from San Diego, California, from their new CD, Got a Story to Tell, and that is Live for You. They're going to be here in the D.C. area in September, I think, doing a show, an outside show, somewhere. I can't remember where. But anyway, they're just wonderful. Their new CD is balanced and beautiful, and one of the first songs on it, called Lucid Girl, is a really cool kind of R&B piece, and they are kind of at the forefront, at least in America and the States, of re-envisioning R&B and soul these days and fitting it to the modern world, but also one foot, you know, back in all the legacy there. Olive Jones is someone else who's doing that. She's out of the UK, and from her new CD For Mary, we heard the song End of Time. She's London-based. She's been doing soul, blues, and alternative folk for a while now. But she's quite young, and again, just has a beautiful, beautiful melodies, wonderful vocals there, and someone to keep in touch with as we go through with all these new soul and R&B folks all around the world, actually, not just, you know, based here in the U.S. And we began with Special Rider Blues. As I said, this was a single from the EP When the World Was Song by Balake Sissoko and Piers Ficini. Just in case, you know, you didn't believe that the blues came out of the desert in Africa, in Mali, in Niger, Balake Sissoko brings his kora and just, you know, destroys the blues. Oh my gosh, just not destroys, but just elevates it, along with Piers Ficini there. And as I said, it's got that weird feel of Nick Drake doing the blues, so that's kind of fun. So anyway, you're listening to No Maps. I'm Kevin. We're on until noon today when Luis Ayala comes in with Vientos de Latino America. Also later on today at 3 o'clock, Hup, Irish trad music, traveling to lively and musical County Sligo to take a musical trip to Colman County, home of so many musical masters from the past and the present. Lots of music. Tune in to Hup from 3 to 4. 4 to 5 today, Walking on the Moon with Danny. Everyone should come back as Cole Porter, celebrating the 135th birthday of the singular genius of American music and a guy who knew how to have a good time. His music has been interpreted by Frank Sinatra, Ella Fitzgerald, Satchmo, Blossom Dearie, even Sinead O'Connor. So Cole Porter from 4 to 5 today. From 5 to 6, The Weekly with Upbeat R&B and DJ Ali. 6 to 7 tonight, The Groove Line, Old School R&B with T. Willie Will. At 7 o'clock tonight, La Universidad de la Cumbia with El Maya, bringing diverse styles of cumbia and other great stuff. Lots of historical facts, deepening our knowledge of music from Latin America. An Infinite Number of Monkeys, mate until 10 tonight, vintage rock, R&B, and the usual stuff and nonsense. And at 10 o'clock tonight, Block Period, our long-running show hosted by high school students this week. Lila and V will be with us. Tomorrow morning at 8 o'clock, bright and early, Robin will celebrate trees in song and story for music and fun for all ages from 9 o'clock, from 8 till 9 tomorrow morning, sorry, Robin's Radio. At 9 o'clock, from 9 to 10, Lost Treasures with DJ Pops, spinning gems from his record collection, accompanied by personal anecdotes about the artists who made them. This week, the show includes Teenage Fan Club, Thinking Feathers Union, James Blood Ulmer, The Family Cat, Smiley Culture, and more. From 10 a.m. till noon, Bobby Hill and Clay Fink playing free and improvised and experimental jazz music to open your ears and mind with this music. From noon until 1, Confluences, host Ivana, highlights contemporary music that fuses Black diaspora musical traditions from the diaspora, including but not limited to jazz, R&B, soul, dub, hip-hop, and electronic music. That's Confluences tomorrow from noon till 1. From 1 to 3 tomorrow afternoon, roots, rock, and reggae, the authentic sounds of Jamaica, selected by Soul Rebel and Ebony. And from 6 till 8 tomorrow night, Roots and Wings. The crew will be celebrating Pride Month with music from Ma Rainey, Leslie Gore, Willie Carlisle, R.E.M., Pretty Bitter, and many, many more. What a great weekend. 2 days and all that great music. Stuff you won't hear anywhere else in the DMV, only here at WOWDF, LP, not FM, LP. we've been soliciting votes for that famous contest that City Paper does, selecting the best radio station in the DMV, and we're hoping the votes add up. I think the voting is done, so we'll see what happens. We brought a fantastic year to everybody, and we're pretty excited. Lots of new shows and growing and expanding as we go. So great stuff. We're going to turn to a triplet with an interesting mix of stuff here. This is a new single out from Erasmo Carlos, Emicida, and Tropquillas. This is E Preciso Dar Un Jeito, Meu Amigo, and A Vida Erita Errarte. This is some good stuff from Brazil. We'll follow it up with a little bit more of a touch from Chico Science and Zacao Zumbi called A Cidade. Again, some Brazilian deep dive, and we're going to go to some South African hip-hop, early hip-hop. This would be Old G Zola from the Sotsi soundtrack with a cut that'll grab you. So stay tuned for that. 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This is No Maps.
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1: 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Meu amigo Erasmo, esteja onde estiver,
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You've got No Maps and some old school hip hop from South Africa. This is Zola. Zola, who went on to become a very well-known media personality in South Africa, but some of his earliest work kind of out in the public was as, kind of bringing hip hop to young South Africans in the 1990s, actually. So that was from the original soundtrack for Tsotsi, which is the a movie about a young man growing up in the townships outside Johannesburg, I want to say. Dwembe was the name of that song. And expressive and percussive and gets in your face and really he's got a great vocal style. So anyway, before that, Chico Science and Nakawa Zumbi. Chico Science, the late Chico Science, who passed away after just a few years of putting out some of the best cutting edge stuff from Brazil you could possibly imagine. And this was one of his better known songs, A Cidade, from Dalama ao Caos, from that album. And we began with Erasmo Carlos from a new single, I think it's new, that just came out from him, E Preciso da Jeito, Meu Amigo. We got to talk about this, my friend. A Vida Erita e Arte is the other part of that song, which is basically life imitating art. And some really great hip hop there. And again, compelling. And the lyrics are available in English if you are interested. Anyway, want to share that with you. It's a brand new cut from Brazil. You're listening to No Maps, where we trace music from the U.S., Latin America, Africa, and follow the groove. And as music steps over borders and lines of difference, and we embrace it wholeheartedly as it does that. So we've got a little bit of time before Los Ayala will be here with Vientos de Latino America. We're going to pick up with an artist that I haven't played before, but fairly well known and really interesting in terms of crossing borders and playing so many different styles. This is kind of Brooklyn-based, or at least born in Brooklyn, I believe, but now New Orleans-based, an artist known as Gitkin, or Brian Gitkin. He was nominated for a Grammy for his production skills, but this is the music he's pumping out these days. His genre is known as international twang, funk, and psych rock. you can hear surf noir, you can hear global soul in here. As they said, listening to his music feels like stumbling across a reel-to-reel in a dusty Havana pawn shop or smoky Marseille speakeasy. There's wanderlust baked into every groove here. Spaghetti Western, Peruvian synth or psych, twanging guitars, in a desert bazaar. So anyway, you won't hear all of this in one song, but throughout a lot of his stuff you will. So this is a new CD he released called Where the South Winds Wail. And the song is called Hightail. And we're going to follow this up with a new cut from a new CD called Kaiso Power, Sound Revolution in Trinidad, which is quite cool music, archival stuff from the 1970s in Trinidad. And we've got a little bit of a nod to Alegua and some Huahuanco in here as well. Santeria from Cuba. 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This is Kevin on No Maps, WOWD.

You're listening to 94.3 FM, WOWD-LP. This is Kevin, and you've got no maps this morning. It's a Friday morning. We're on until noon, which gives us just a handful of minutes before Luis Ayala will be here with Vientos de Latinoamerica. We heard Grupo Oba Ilu doing El Agua, which is from a CD, Soul Jazz Records Presents Santaria, Songs for the Orishas, and some real good huahuanco there, and for a 7-minute cut, and it's a really it's a beautiful example of kind of what is still coming from Cuba, and the traditions kept alive in the musical legacy there, and despite all of the stuff they're facing, anyway, just kind of sending out a note of strength as best we can for the island, and getting us through this very dark time. So, El Agua, Umbawa from Lancelot Lane, from a new CD called Kaiso Power Sound Revolution in Trinidad. So that was some music, some archival stuff from the 1970s, and how in step with a lot of the political revolution at the time in the islands, we heard musical and sound revolution as well. So some really great stuff there. And a cut by the artist Gitkin called Hightail, Where the South Winds Wail. This is an artist based in New Orleans, but pulling from so many different traditions there, all around the world, actually. So you could hear that in Hightail. This is Kevin again. We'll be going until noon today with no maps, when Luis Ayala, who just walked through the door, will be stepping up to present Vientos and all the wonderful music that he brings every week. So excited for that. We're going to turn to one of the masters, Mano de Bongo, and his Bakilo Boogie Part 1, and then hear a little bit of a mix that's been put together by the artists from Jungle, a UK collective, really, in honor of the World Cup. And so we'll fit in what we can in terms of some Umu Sangare and Nazare Pereira. These are some remixes of some of their stuff from a kind of a playlist called Sunshine Stereo 4.0 World Cup Edition. That'll be fun. A good way to wrap up and get us going to the first couple days of the World Cup. 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

I'm Violetta. I enjoy playing music by women from various genres and time periods. 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
1: And I'm Keith Carr, hello. And we're with you today with an hour of traditional Irish music. And so for our theme this week, as Tina said, we're heading to County Sligo. That's one of the great strongholds of Irish traditional music. In particular, it's South Sligo, the towns like Gurteen and Ballymote and Calavel. They've produced generations of virtuoso musicians and helped shape a really distinctive style of playing that remains one of the most influential sounds in the tradition. So let's start it off with one of the greats. Here is Michael Coleman.

The legendary Michael Coleman, probably one of the most influential Irish musicians of the 20th century, playing what is probably the most famous set of tunes, the Tar Bolton, the Longford Collector and the Sailor's Bonnet. And it seems those reels are forever welded together, inseparable. You play one, you need to play the others. Michael Coleman, apart from his playing, became so very famous because he was one of the first Irish

0: carried the Sligo style far beyond its home, and influenced generations of musicians in Ireland, America, and beyond. So in many ways, the sound of those recordings became the sound of Irish traditional music for much of the 20th century.
1: Well, let's hear it, and let's hear from the other two of the big three, starting with James Morrison.

0: up. Do they really need to play that fast? I think
1: that's pretty frenetic.
0: Yes, because they can. Well, they could. Those were two more selections from the Sligo Fiddlers, recording very fast during the 78 era. The last track was from Paddy Killoran, the old Dudeen set, and before that we heard Reels from the great James Morrison.
1: Professor James Morrison.
0: Oh, Professor James Morrison. And these players, along with Michael Coleman, whom we heard earlier, took Irish traditional music into the recording age, really, in America. And the Irish community there, they were hugely popular, like pop stars, and their records were widely available. They each had illustrious careers that left an incredible mark on the tradition.
1: Yeah, that's right. And here we are, you know, it's 100 years later, and you can still hear echoes of their playing in the styles of some of the modern Irish fiddlers. So what is it that makes the Sligo fiddle style so distinctive? Well, we prize it for its lift and its drive and its virtuosic ornamentation. Maybe it's speed. That was a little fast there. Paddy Killoran was really ripping it out. And there's a touch of showmanship in it. It's something almost jazzy at times, right? And it's humorous and witty, full of energy and personality. And above all, it's music that makes you feel good. You know, it lifts your spirits and puts a smile on your face.
0: Well, that's all the reason to play Irish music, right? So these to-be famous fiddlers moved from Sligo to New York in the 1920s, not just for the music, definitely out of reasons that had more to do with work and poverty and maybe more opportunity in America. And they became stars of the Irish music scene in the States. But they didn't just leave behind a legacy and great records. They created a living tradition through teaching, sessions, dances, and countless informal gatherings. The Sligo style was passed on to a new generation of New York musicians. The next tracks we'll hear come from some of those successors, great players who carried the Sligo sound into the second half of the 20th century.

0: Yeah. So some fine music in the New York Sligo style, from the immediate heirs to Coleman Morrison and Killoran. We just heard Andy McGann and Patty Reynolds. They were fiddlers whose partnership spanned decades. And before that, we heard an informal recording of Lad O'Baron and Martin Wynn, along with a third fiddler, Vincent Harrison, playing the Dairymaid reel. And obviously that was recorded at a house party or a gathering, and it's exactly the sort of thing you would expect to hear during the New York Sligo scene of the 1950s and 60s. 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I'm Keith Carr.
1: And I'm Tina Eck. And let's continue to trace the history of Sligo fiddle style into the modern days. A very good representative for the New York scene in the modern era would be Brian Conway. And here he comes, playing a great set of popular reels, all composed by the great fiddler Martin Wynn, who was one of the standard bearers for New York Sligo style, and whom Brian knew as a youngster in New York. Brian Conway playing Martin Wynn's number 1, number 2, number 3, and number 4.

0: Yeah, that was the perfect example of the generational continuation of the New York Sligo style. That last track was Andrew Caden. Andrew is our young fiddler friend from Bethesda, absolute wizard of a player. He was playing there with flautist Connor McDonough from their recent album, Across the Atlantic. And that was preceded by Andrew's own teacher, Brian Conway. And he was playing the well-known set of the Martin Wynn's reels, number 1, 2, 3, and 4. And Martin Wynn was one of Brian's own mentors starting back in the 1970s. So there you have it. That's the folk tradition at work.
1: Yeah, you can say that, right? We've spent some time in New York now following the musicians who carried the Sligo style across the Atlantic. But Sligo itself, of course, never stopped producing great, wonderful musicians and players. And we have to say, and I think we have to strongly emphasize, that Sligo style is not limited to the fiddle. There's a very, very strong flute tradition as well. And here's coming up a track from two absolute legends of the South Sligo area, flautist Peter Horan, a lovely man, and fiddler Fred Finn.

0: Yeah, music from South Sligo. We started with Peter Horan, the late flutist Peter Horan, and the late fiddler Fred Finn, playing the Duke of Leinster and the London Lasses. So they are two of the all-time Sligo greats from recent years. That was followed by fiddler Declan Folan, playing reels from his album All in Good Time from 2017. Declan is one of the foremost living exponents of the South Sligo fiddle tradition, and he's the musical heir to Fred Finn. Backing Declan on the guitar on the track was Shane McGowan, and that gives us a good segue into our next artist. Shane happens to be the son of someone who is pretty special to my co-host Tina here, and that is flautist Harry McGowan. Tina, what can you tell us about Harry and your times with him?
1: Yeah, my favorite and wonderful friend, Harry McGowan, a brilliant and yet so very humble flute player from Carroll Moor, outside Tubbercurry in County Sligo. I met Harry and his lovely wife Sheila in the mid-90s at the South Sligo Summer School. And those two really took me under their wings, and they took me to the sessions, and they took me into their house, and they became wonderful friends. And Harry became a great mentor over the years on the flute. I learned so much about flute playing, and I learned so many tunes just sitting in Harry and Sheila's kitchen at the foot of the Knocknashee Hill and playing tunes, recording tunes, listening to tunes, chatting and drinking tea. It's so incredibly special, Keith, and I'm so glad you got to meet them, I think, 2 years ago.
0: Oh, yeah. We went there, and I saw the scene in Harry's kitchen with you, Tina.
1: Yeah,
0: it was just delightful.
1: Very special.
0: Yeah. Anyway, support for Tacoma Radio comes from the House of Musical Traditions, offering new and used musical instruments. 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
1: And back to County Sligo, and back to Harry McGowan at the foot of the Knocknashee. It's now three generations of the McGowan family playing in that very kitchen. Harry himself, his sons Shane and Fergus, his daughter Karina, and the grandkids on whistle and banjo. Keith, you saw that.
0: It was banjo was as big as that little girl.
1: I know, it was so wonderful. I can't wait to get back there, hopefully this summer. Harry was never out for fame and fortune with his flute playing. It was really his son Shane, the great guitar player, who convinced Harry to finally record a solo album in 2018. And the album is simply called Knocknashee, like the hill. And it is fabulous. And here's the exceptional flute playing of Harry McGowan. And you will see he's also a lovely singer.

Harry McGowan and the hill of Knocknashee, the hill which is right behind his farm, where he grew up and where he raised his own family. And Harry, back in the day, took us to the sessions late at night, driving the small country roads like nobody's business in any weather. And we joined marvelous gatherings with Sligo musicians like the late Peter Horan, Gregory Daly, the late Jimmy Duffy, PJ Hernan, Declan Folan, Michael Hurley, Junior Davey, Michael Loftus, James Murray, James McDonough, really a who's who of Sligo musical royalty, just priceless. If you are a musician and find yourself in Sligo in July, go to the South Sligo Summer School. Nothing better. Real music by real people.

0: That was Harry McGowan, one of South Sligo's great flute players, and as we can both attest, a lovely man. So we're listening to flutes from South Sligo, and we probably should mention one more Sligo flute player of rather major significance, and that would be Seamus Tansey of Gurcheen. As Michael Coleman was an ambassador for the fiddle, so Seamus Tansey was for the flute. He's a very powerful player, and he helped carry the spirit of the Sligo region to a new generation of musicians. He was really a force of nature in his playing, and also, I think, in his personality. They're legendary.
1: That's what I heard.
0: Legendary stories about Seamus Tansey. Anyway, let's hear Seamus Tansey now with the title track from a really lovely album that he recorded back in 1997 called Easter Snow.

0: The late great flute player Seamus Tansey with the slow air Easter Snow, which is actually not snow in the east, it's a little village in Ireland, Easter Snow. And County Sligo has so many wonderful musicians, and this very distinctive, lively and embellished style of playing. And here we are and playing, really giving you a taste of the music of that area. And I feel we're not even scratching the surface. The tradition of Sligo music is so rich with so many wonderful characters. I think we will need a season two of this series, Musical Trip to County Sligo. Don't you think, Keith?
1: Yeah, we'll definitely do that. So many wonderful players. So for now, we're done with our jaunt through Sligo, chapter one, and we'll do another chapter soon. So I'm Keith Carr, and this has been HUP, an hour of traditional Irish music on WOWD in Tacoma Park.
0: And I'm Tina Eck, and you should stay tuned for Danny Griffin right now from 4 to 5 p.m. here on WOWD Tacoma Park, Walking on the Moon. Everyone should want to come back as Cole Porter, celebrating the 135th birthday of a singular genius of American music and a guy who knew how to have a good time. Have fun walking on the moon and exploring points beyond. We'll be back with you on July 10th. And before we sign off, though, there's one more stop to make, an important one, in Sligo. Dervish, one of the most celebrated bands ever to come out of Ireland, really a famous, famous band. Let's close with music from their 2003 album, Spirit. This is The Swallow's Tale, and this was HUP.

afternoon, everyone. It's 4 o'clock, and you're listening to WOWD LP, Tacoma Radio. And this is Walking on the Moon, and, well, today is, rather than the kind of rant about what's wrong, we're going to rant about something that's right, and that's Cole Porter. That's right. The singular American, one of the singular American geniuses of song or whatever, and the conceit of the show is I want to come back as Cole Porter, and you should too. And I'm just asking you, trust me on this one. Details to follow.

you take. Yeah, thank you, Jimmy. It's Jimmy Nail, and well, it's 4 o'clock, and well, as I said earlier, the theme for today's show is I want to come back as Cole Porter, and you should too. Cole Porter, you know, he lets me call him Cole, but he had a birthday recently, June 9th. Well, that was the date of his birth, but it was June 9th, 1891. The gay 90s, I guess. And you probably remember the gay 90s, don't you? Yes. Oh, I can remember the 90s now. I can smell, the hair gel, you know, the unwashed flannel shirts, the Beanie Baby mania, mall culture, you know? Remember dial-up modems? Yeah. My God. What a forsaken sound. Yeah, well, I'm glad that that's behind us. But the gay 90s. Oh, wait a second. My bad. We're talking the 1890s. Great, you know, Cole Porter. It slipped my mind. Okay, I keep telling myself I got to do some prep for this show, but I'm afraid it will lose its, you know, if I do too much prep, it will lose its childlike spontaneity. And perhaps some of its baby boomer, bottle-headed bubbliness. All right. But okay, Cole Porter, was born in the 1890s. Do you remember the 1890s? Well, most likely not. That would make you, like, I don't know, as old as Cole Porter. Cool. You'd be, like, in your late 130s now. Like, I don't know. I'm trying to imagine how many times one must make those, you know, nocturnal short walks to the loo when you're 135. Anyway, all right, scratch the gnarly 1990s. We're talking about the gay 90s that happened in the 1890s. So, as I recall, we all had a pretty rollicking good time in the 1990s, especially if you haunted the West Village and the Lower East Side. But first, the gay 90s, you know, the 1890s. That refers to a period in the United States that was marked by, well, probably one of the first real kind of strains of nostalgia, the gay 90s. As a term, the gay 90s was coined in the 1920s by Life magazine. Anyway, to kick this off, this Cole Porter extravaganza, a bit of nostalgia for the 30s, 1935 specifically. And Cole wrote this tune, it's called Begin, in 1935, drawing inspiration from the rhythm of a fast-paced Caribbean dance called, you know, inexplicably, the Beguine, which he first witnessed in Paris in the 1920s, but later he blended this with things that he heard, you know, during a Pacific cruise, you know, from Calabal to Fiji in 1935. He was a little bit shorn of ideas, you know, he was lacking the inspiration, and this kind of like kicked things up and again. So the most successful version of the tune is called Porter Tune, Begin the Beguine, was recorded in 1938 as an instrumental by Artie Shaw. The clarinet-led rendition of this became a massive smash, selling over 20 million copies. 20 million copies? I didn't even know there were that many people in the United States back then. You know, and so, needless to say, this is one of the most successful, you know, instrumentals in recording history. And, you know, so it just gives you something about what Cole Porter's, you know, mojo is, because, like, for this to be a

Yeah, thank you. Well, it was Artie Shore and his rendition in 1938 of Cole Porter's Begin the Begin. And Artie Shore, Arthur Sharefsky, kind of an interesting figure in the world of jazz and all that. He was kind of sort of a curmudgeon. And I remember watching an interview once, and somebody asked him, all these questions, what do you want to do? What was your greatest accomplishment? What would you, any regret? And what would your epitaph be? What would you want on your tombstone? And Artie didn't hesitate. He responded, it just needs to say, just go away. So that's Artie Shore. He's listening to Walking on the Moon. And this is Cole Porter, in celebration of his 135th birthday. So nostalgia, as we were talking about, it was a bit of nostalgia in the 20s for the 1890s, hence the gay 90s. But I'm not saying that I'm old, but, I don't know. Can I say that? Like, my body aches have learned to, moan without me. And, I'd go as far as saying my memories have memories of their own. But the weird thing about nostalgia, though, is that it almost always comes after the period one is feeling nostalgic for. And I, for one, hate being so nostalgic about the past. Like, don't get me wrong. I like the past. It's where I grew up. But once, just once, I would love to experience, what can we call it? Say, anticipatory nostalgia. I don't know. Don't think about that much. It doesn't make a lot of sense. But is it wrong to say, think of it, that we are kind of like all sort of nostalgic for a future that we haven't lost yet? I mean, I don't know. Isn't that what Carly Simon was hinting at when she sang, these are the good old days? Remember? That old the Catcher commercial? Anticipation is making me wait, right? Like, I wish there was a way to know that we are in the good old days without, without getting old, I guess is the way. But nostalgia takes time, sometimes a long time. Like, remember the last time the Knicks won the NBA

championship? I do. You know? Well, why? Well, combined with the crisp aroma of my dad's Old Spice aftershave, elegantly, you know, blended with the brimstone-like fragrance of Clearasil, you know, that small, smelly tube of hope. That's what was, you know, kind of in my environment about the last time the Knicks were kind of, you know, in danger of the of this whole, winning the whole shebang. Anyway, you know, the label the Gay 90s reflects a longing for the allegedly cheerful, innocent, and prosperous pre-World War I era, characterized by, I don't know, as best as I can tell, I wasn't there, I wasn't around, but I, you know, but I think, like, characterized by, you know, let's say, what was the home remedies, Gaslights, you know, home remedies that included cocaine, you know, ice boxes, those ridiculous bicycles, the ones that look like a kid's tricycle on acid, you know, but only with two wheels, whatever it was, the gay 90s, whatever it was, you know, is, frankly, it's all right with me. It's the wrong

forget, don't you wanna forget someone too? Well, wrong game and the wrong chips, though your lips are dead.

0: Yeah, Harry Connick, and a pretty cool version, right, of It's All Right With Me. Tacoma Radio is proud to be media sponsor of the Birchmere, located in Alexandria, Virginia, and known as America's legendary music hall. June 20th, it's the Ohio Players. June 24th, it's Amy Grant. And July 12th, it's Taj Mahal and the Phantom Blues Band. Tickets and info at birchmere.com. Now, that tune, It's All Right With Me, is from a 1953 musical, Can-Can, that Cole Porter wrote. And the character laments that even though, you know, the object of his affection is, you know, it's just the wrong time, it's the wrong place, it's the wrong style, yet it's all right with me. Now, I would submit that this is kind of a classier version, say, of Stephen Stills' like, Love the One You're With. Anyway, back then, historically, which is another way of saying back then, except with five syllables instead of only two. Count them, five, historically. Historically, the word gay, that's right, we had to get to this portion of the show because it's integral, you know, to, I don't know, there's so much of what makes Cole Porter, well, Cole Porter. But gay simply meant lighthearted, happy, or carefree. The old days. But wait, there's more. In the early 20th century, homosexual or gay subcultures, the United States and Britain used gay as a code for homosexual. Kind of like Italians use the term Cosa Nostra, which means our thing. But really it means our mafia. You've got a problem with that? So anyhow, outsiders hearing gay believe that it simply meant carefree, happy-go-lucky, you know, la-di-la. In any event, Cole Porter was both. Yeah, he was queer, I imagine, most if not all of the time, and if his Paris and Hollywood parties are any indication, he was a pretty happy-go-lucky and carefree fellow, like a lot of the time. I mean, a lot of the time. Well, yeah, which brings me to my premise, and I am sure you are with me on this one, that if you can come back as anyone, and I am talking about, you know, like, this is after you make it to the other side of that rather big, unpleasant, cosmic product recall. You know, after you make it to the other side, it turns out, and then, you know, I don't know, it turns out, like, there might be sort of an Ellis Island situation that administers the reincarnation process, you know. I'm just saying, if that's the case, I don't know. Could be, you know. But I'm agnostic on this matter, but you should ask to come back as Cole Porter. What do you got to lose? I mean, as reported, Cole would have been 135 years old last Tuesday, June 8th. And to be honest, I haven't seen anyone that seems to have the aplomb of Mr. Porter. So I'm guessing that there is probably a habitable Cole Porter spirit form, like that might still just be up for grabs, you know? I don't know. Cole may, you know, not be for everyone reincarnating, you know? You know, he's a tangy and bittersweet romantic. And speaking of tangy and bittersweet romantics, the next tune was originally, you know, performed and famously performed as a ballet piece, you know, by a masked harlequin who, all right, you know, it's a little spoiler alert, the masked harlequin is actually Fred Astaire. And his favorite partner, right, who's that? No, it wasn't, you know, it wasn't her. You know, no, it was Eleanor Powell, right? You know, but Ginger Rogers was a favorite, I guess, you know, but Eleanor Powell was his, you know, kind of, he thought she was the best that ever. And this tune, I Concentrate on You, has an optimistic emotional core, right? That we can find, you know, peace, courage, strength, I don't know. What else? So yeah, what else do you need? Peace, courage, strength, you know, maybe, I don't know, scratches an itch. But when you know, in the image of a loved one, particularly when, you know, life's kind of, one's life is on the skids, you know, or as Cole put it, and so when wise men say to me that love's young dream never comes true, to prove that even wise men can be wrong, I concentrate on you. Mr. Astaire, Would you please do this song some justice?
1: Whenever skies look gray to me,

Yeah, Fred Astaire. His rendition of Cole Porter's "I Concentrate on You." I'm going out on a limb here. Probably the most widely listened to version as Sinatra, but something about Fred Astaire doing it, and for a dancer, the guy had some pipes, no? Well, but getting back to the premise of the show, we should all come back as Cole Porter. Now, if reincarnation is real, the return, and after this chapter closes and another chapter in life, it's my humble opinion regarding reincarnation that most people aim pathetically low. They would squander a shot at the, universal mulligan, I guess, to come back as, I've heard all sorts of things. An eagle, a dolphin, maybe even like a wealthy house cat with a monetized social media presence. And not for nothing. But do you know what eagles, dolphins, and cats eat? Don't get me started. Anyway, yours truly, want to come back as Cole Porter. And as I alluded to earlier, you should too. Maestro Porter had style, wit, talent, money, charm. I'll repeat. Style, wit, talent, money, charm. If you forget those, mainly it's the things that I pitifully lack. I am just still, me, some schmuck from Queens, but Cole, well, I don't know if we're going to go with pedigrees. He was from Indiana, That's right, Indy freaking Anna. Peru, Indiana at that. Go figure. But Cole, in addition to style, wit, talent, money, and charm, Cole had this godlike ability to rhyme things that sometimes didn't actually rhyme. But somehow he made the words, the phonemes, he made them yield to his will. Or probably charm. Will or charm, I don't know. But many of these words had no business even being in the same sentence with each other. Certainly not these lascivious, libidinous lyrics. Lest we forget, we're talking about 1928, folks. But a couple of lines from this tune, and Cole wrote, "Some Argentines without means do it. Some people say, in Boston, even beans do it. Romantic sponges, they say, do it. Oysters down in Oyster Bay do it. Cold Cape Cod clams against their wish do it. And even jellyfish do it. Let's do it. Let's fall in love."

Yeah, that's Ella, right? And let's do it. Now, let's see. Oh, since we this is going to be the definitive, I think, radio pick. Nah, it's not a pick, right? If it's on a radio. All right, we'll scratch that. I'll come up with something. But this is going to be the definitive, you know, kind of Cole Porter thing. I would say, you know, I don't know. I don't want to, like, toot my own horn, but probably the most I don't know, extravagant and complete and thorough and, you know, reverent Cole Porter special that you're going to hear today on WOWD. That's today. That's here on Walking on the Moon. But in this, you can't make this stuff up department. One of Cole's stranger songs was for a 1934 20th Century Fox movie. And they hired Cole to write, you got to wonder, like, what are people thinking sometimes, right? So they wanted Cole to write a cowboy anthem, you know, for a musical. This sounds like it was destined for great things, called Adios Argentina, right? Now, the film's producer, Lou Brock, came across a poem titled Open Range, written by one, you know, Robbie Bob Fletcher, a poet, right, a historian, and an engineer in the Montana Department of Highways, okay? How this, you know, fell into a Hollywood producer's hands, I don't know. But, you know, Walt Whitman, it's not, okay? Let's just put it that way. But Porter purchased the rights from Fletcher for a flat fee of $250, which is, you know, if you're paying attention, like, that's how many years, you know, 135, forget it. There's going to be a cage fight. I don't want to get into that. But he paid $250, and Porter kept some of the key phrases, you know, like, give me land, lots of land, and references to cottonwood trees, you know. But he kind of did an overhaul of it, you know. But the weirdness of it, Cole Porter and cow-poking little doggies, you know, kind of little ditty. You know, it's kind of hard to wrap your head around, you know. But I feel like as a journalist, I had to kind of come, you know, bring this to the public's eyes. But in the hands of a lesser person, it could have been a lot worse, you know. And in the hands of, well, this song, we're going to listen to a version of it, you know, and it's going to be kind of in the hands of, well, a fake, but telegenic cowboy. One Roy Rogers, you know, and if you get a chance, you know, tell me what you think.

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On my cayuse, let me wander over yonder till I see the

Yeah, Roy Rogers performing without Dale Evans or even the help of Trigger. You know, Don't Fence Me In, a very strange, in my humble opinion, tunes for Cole to have written, but there it is, and one of, probably one of the most recorded tunes and re-recorded and all that. And between us, I got it on a kind of on a down low here, so you got to just come closer to the radio for a second. Cole hated the song, okay? He made him a lot of money, but he kind of hated it. And, you know, given what we know about Cole, it's not hard to imagine why. But, you know, in my, Cole, my sources tell me, moved through life as, as though day-to-day existence was an endless opening night. You know, top hat, tails, a dapper cane for punctuation. And when life did inopportunely dish out some unpleasantness, or even heartbreak that Cole had, you know, his instinct was not to complain, but to write lyrics with such wit and panache, so remarkable, as well as the songs themselves, is to make all subsequent future generations feel inadequate. Okay? That's what we're looking at. So I mean, like, when I have encountered romantic disappointment, I typically respond by eating like a rabid bear for a while, you know, who's about to settle down for several months of hibernation. And then maybe I'll start, a new aggrieved and self-pitying playlist. You know, maybe post something pathetic to Facebook. I don't know, hoping to garner pity and perhaps some, kind of implicit permission to day drink cheap tequila or cooking wine. But what would Cole do? WWCD. Well, Cole Porter takes life's lemons and seems effortlessly to squeeze out a standard worthy of, the finest French champagne and Russian caviar. I know. But we were talking about reincarnation. I know. I'm not sure about this whole reincarnation business either. What's the point? You have to be a kid again? Yeah. No argument. Shooting off fireworks was fun. Discovering the destructive potentials of a microwave oven, that was fascinating. But I don't know. Imagine, just dying just to find out you have to go to puberty all over again. Sheesh. But for the sake of today's existential thought experiment, that reincarnation is in fact real, consider the alternative options. Come back as a billionaire, and well, then you prepare that your next life exploring what in God's name, explaining, rather, what in God's name, say, cryptocurrency is, and requests for stock tips of people you sit next to at a dinner party. And on top of that, as a billionaire, there's a really good chance that you'll be a consummate jerk, Like Trump, Elmo, and Bezos are indications, there's a good chance that you're going to have severe hair problems. So you say, all right, I'll come back as a genius scientist, right? Now you're looking at a life sentence of endless grant applications, perhaps a weirdo fascination with Lord of the Rings, that outlives its shelf life. And it's probably a good chance that you'll be replaced by AI anyway. So, and then in your Walter White phase, you'll probably end up teaching, chemistry at a college, where the students ask probing questions like, Professor, do we have to know this? Anyway, Cole was willing to give advice. He was. And consider his counsel in these cheeky lyrics encouraging women on how to get men to come through, whether it's like asking for things, trying to keep a romance going on, or even avoiding traffic tickets. Or, perhaps even more, grandly changing the history of France.

Yeah, it's Blossom Deary. And that comes from her time spent in Paris as an expat and a masterful interpretation of Cole. And she has a number of those. But, you know, the advice, you know, I don't know. It's an open question. Ooh La La works, okay? My advice, come back as Cole Porter, and you enter a room, and people immediately suspect something enchanting is about to happen. You know, of course, at the end of the day, the universe is unlikely to grant our requests here. Reincarnation, if it exists, probably, I don't know, I've been giving it some thought, it probably operates like a, you know, kind of a bureaucracy that makes a denied claim phone call to your insurance company seem practically whimsical, you know? But if the applications are being accepted, I am submitting mine now, right, in between, as the songs are on. And coming back as Cole Porter, well, you know, worst that can happen is that you'll be better at mixing highballs and sharing bon mots at cocktail parties, you know, than the rest of us. So sure, some argue that it was easier to live the high life, to do the Jay Gatsby, kind of wild, you know, the trip to light fantastic back then, you know, during those booze-soaked hijinks of the proverbial jazz age, you know, into the escapist dreams of the depressing depression of the 30s. But I think they got the causality all wrong. You know, the age didn't create the man. The man helped define the age, you know. And in a song that famously presents, I don't know, famous, like a tongue-in-cheek, pearl-clutching critique of the world going down the path of ruin, Cole, you know, sang the words that we've all come to, like, know kind of by heart, right? You know the words I'm talking about. In olden days, a glimpse of stocking was looked on as something shocking. But now, heaven knows, anything goes. And, good authors, too, who once knew better words, now only use four-letter words, writing prose. Anything goes. Now back in the musty 1930s, there was a strict, the Hays Code, you know, for movies and, and there were conservative theater censors that frequently objected to Porter's gleeful, cheeky innuendos, right? And which is why I always say, love flies out the door when money comes innuendo. Well, apparently, you know, the censors didn't get the idea that, I would say anything goes. All right, but the song, that song, kind of like, you know, flashes to a more subversive lyric, right? Anything goes. One that goes by pretty quickly and got by some censors. And, you know, and here's the lyric from that song, from the movie. If driving fast cars you like, if low bars you like, if old hymns you like, if bare limbs you like, if Mae West you like, or me undressed you like, why, nobody would oppose. When every night, you know, the set that's smart is intruding in nudist parties in studios. I swear, that's the way it goes. Right? Well, in any event, that leads us to the inescapable conclusion that, yes, indeed, anything goes. But most interpretations of the song inexplicably leave out that particular portion of Porter's portmanteau. Now, I'm not really sure if these lyrics constitute an actual portmanteau. You know, I just like saying that phrase. The particular portion of Porter's portmanteaus. And what does a portmanteau? Well, I don't know. I would say anything a skinny man can do, perhaps with a bit more huffing and puffing. All right. That's it. All right. All right. I'm pushing my luck here. Scusi, all right? Now, what better time to hear a rendition by the svelte Portman himself, Cole Portman, or Porter, and his take on this tune as recorded in 1935.

Yeah, that was the maestro himself, Cole Porter, singing Anything Goes with all of those lyrics. They somehow kind of raised the ire of the holier than thou. Not a lot of time left, so I want to just jump around a little bit to some like essentials here. In any event, Love for Sale, 1930, was written for the musical The New Yorkers, and the song is a frank reflection on the life of a prostitute. And the tune was considered so risque that it was banned from the airwaves for years, but it got played in the clubs. And here's none other than, someone who needs no introduction, Lady Day, Billie Holiday, Love for Sale.

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Love that's only slow.

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That's none other than Billie Holiday. Love for Sale is one of, well, it's, you know, Cole Porter was banned before, you know, Sting was, any event. I got one more, and because we're going to get out of here, but I get a kick out of you. It's a playful, romantic little track. Again, famous for a cheeky lyrical compromise. It originally contained a line, "I get no kick from cocaine," but network censors wouldn't allow drug references on the radio, so Porter had to change the line to something about champagne. But all right, we'll just give this one a listen because I'm going to get kicked out of here soon.

Yeah, that's Tierney Sutton, and well, it's time is over for me, and well, the weekly's coming up next. I hope you have a wonderful weekend, and we'll see you next time. Cole Porter, do a deep dive. You know, the guy was a genius, and he knew how to party. Anyway, see you next time. Be kind. Everybody meets fighting a difficult battle. See ya.

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5: 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Welcome to the weekly. This is DJ Ali filling in for my illustrious host, Shamal McKenzie. And we continuing with the Gemini season. Today we're just going to do a tribute to Jimmy Jam from Jimmy Jam and Terry Lewis. Sit back and enjoy.

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1: Look at me, man. Do I look like I subscribe to pressure, or do I look like I apply? We apply pressure. We don't subscribe to it.

0: Oh, no, God ain't stopped. What you really need. All you got to do is focus on God. He'll send you something. More pressure.
1: Mm.
0: More pressure than what you had.
2: A good woman?
0: Yeah. That's a gift from God.
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0: But the man is the prize.

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This is DJ Ali filling for my illustrious host, Shamar McKenzie. Next up, from 6 to 7, we got DJ T. Willie Will with the Groove Line.

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This is DJ Ali filling for my illustrious host, Shamar McKenzie. We winded down to the last 10 minutes of the show. We're still in Gemini season. Want to get my Gemini birthday shout outs out. On June 14th, we got two Gemini birthdays, Shakita McKenzie. On the 14th, happy birthday, my sister, DC's finest. Love you. Hope you have a great day. Also on the 14th, we got Baltimore's finest and DCFD's finest, Kenneth Farad. Happy birthday, my brother. Love you. Have a great day. Then on June 14th, we got Jasmine, DC's finest. Happy birthday, sis. Love you. Have a great day. Then on June 16th, we got three birthdays. We got Al Williams, Brooklyn's finest and Norfolk State's finest. Happy birthday, my brother. Love you. Have a great one. Got DMV's finest, George Walton, Options finest. Happy birthday, my brother. Love you. Have a great day. Then we got Philip Freeman. Happy birthday, my brother. Love you. Then on June 19th, we have Juneteenth, celebrating Juneteenth. Also on that weekend will be is Father's Day. And we, of course, we're going to do a Father's Day mix for all the fathers out there. Want to give my shout-outs to people that's listening. My dupes, thank you for listening. Brooklyn, Coney Island, Red Hook's finest. Love you. Uncle Ann, Brooklyn, Red Hook's finest. Thank you for listening. Love you. Kip Wega Sr., thank you for listening, my brother. Love you. Shanette Jones, Brooklyn and North Carolina's finest now. Thank you for listening. Love you. Still sending healing energy for your loss. Hope you and your family are doing better. That, you know, you knowing that your aunt is in a better place. And she lived a long life. Love you. And like I said, sending healing energy to you and your family. Shout out to Audrey Dotson, Phoenix Finest. Thank you for listening. Love you. Also to Memphis Audrey. Thank you for listening. Love you. Anybody else out there that's listening, thank you for listening. Love you. Have a great, great weekend. Be safe out there. And God willing, we will be here next Friday doing the same thing. Take care. Peace. It's all right.

have one more shout out. Tita Clay. Brooklyn's finest, James Madison, Norfolk State's finest. Thank you for listening. Love you. Have a great weekend. Peace.

This is WOWDLP Tacoma Park. I'm T. Willie Will, and I'm glad to be back in the studio. I've been out for a while, so I want to thank everybody that was sitting in for me while I was MIA. But we're back tonight, and guess what? Tonight is date night. So we got some date night music for you. We're going to get right on into it and hope you're on board to ride with us this evening on this summer day right here in Tacoma Park. And hope you're enjoying the ride home. So join us on the groove line.

All right. That's Miss Gladys Knight right here on WOWD, Tacoma Park Radio. It's date night right here in the Tacoma Park area. And that was Gladys Knight with Home is Where the Heart Is. And before that, we had Freddie Jackson, You Are My Lady. And before that, Eric Bonet with Spend My Life With You. My featured artist for this month is LTD. And we're going to hit it off with a song by them called Share My Love. Join us here on date night. Enjoy it. Have fun. It's Friday.

Oh, my, my, my. Mr. Lou Rawls, Love at Last. And before that, Lionel Richie, Endless Love, and LTD. On top of that, Sharing My Love With You. And what a beautiful Friday for date night. Hope all of you are on board, riding with us as we groove you right on into this beautiful weekend. Whatever the weather is, we hope you will be safe as we methodically transform into that weekend.

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0: You're listening to The Groove Line every Friday, 6 to 7 p.m. That's what's going on. And then following this, El Maya from 7 to 8. She's coming in with that cumbia and other Latin genres. So keep it locked right here as she take you on to the Latin scene. And then later on, we got Infinite Number of Monkeys with Fred, followed by Block Period. Saturday morning, Robbins Radio. All kind of music coming up for that. And then Lost Treasure joined DJ Pops as he spins music about the artists who made them. And then at 10 a.m. to noon, this music, Bobby Hill and Clay Fink, and they will give you some jazz. It's Friday, people. Hope you're enjoying the weekend so far as you get off. And just remember, husbands and wives, take care of each other. All you children, obey your parents. Grandma and grandpa, keep giving them that infinite wisdom and take care of your pets. We gonna get you back to some date night music here right about now. This is Marvin Gaye and Diana Ross.
1: Oh, darling.

0: All right. So lovable, I tell you, man, on date night, a date night like this, who can resist being lovable? I'm T. Willie Will right here. Glad to be back in the studio. Hope you're joining us on this beautiful Friday. Nice weather, too, even though it was a little hot, rain, you know, get a mixture of the elements. But we're going to just groove it right on into your date night here. We don't have too much time left, but whatever we got left, we're going to make sure you enjoy it. And then El Maya is going to come in, and she's going to groove you with the Latin scene. So keep it locked right here. Don't you go nowhere. We're going to get right on back into some good date night music, and here's a little Seal.
1: I've been loving you.
0: Oh, yeah. Oh, my, my, my.
1: Too long.
0: He's stealing a little bit from Otis Redding there.

Right, it's time for me to get ready to get out of here and make room for El Maya with that Latino music. She's coming in. Keep it locked right here. Don't go anywhere. She'll be glad to have you on board. I'm T. Willie Will. This is The Groove Line. Catch me every week from 6 to 7 p.m. And we'll see you next week. Peace.

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2: 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I am your host, El Maya, and I want to thank you for joining me tonight. And as always, thank you to the Groove Line for those excellent tunes. Love a good date night slow jams. All right, y'all. Happy World Cup. Happy NBA Finals. Continued happy Pride Month, and really just the start of summer. It is hot. It is hot and humid out there. We all know how DC summers are, and this one is really no different, and we got some storms, and so it's really feeling like summer. We started off the show with Leo Leo Le by Venezuelan group Tambor Urbano, which would be one of my picks for a World Cup theme song, because it's got the vuvuzela horns and the sounds of the drumming that you hear at soccer matches, and it's just an infectious energy, and just like the call and response, it is perfect for football. And congratulations also go to Mexico for winning 2-0 against South Africa. It was an amazing start to the World Cup, and I look forward to watching them and all the other players play the beautiful game. I'm a bit of a fair weather sports fan, but when it comes to the World Cup, I'm all in. And I also want to wish the best of luck to the New York Knicks tomorrow. Yes, I am. I'm not a Knicks fan. I am fair weather fan, but I do believe they will prevail. Sorry, San Antonio. I said what I said. I do believe the East Coast is rooting for Nueva York. All right. Some upcoming events. So tonight we have Mariposas Galacticas. They are playing from 7:30 p.m. tonight to 9:30 p.m. at Bosa in Adams Morgan. This is an early show, so if you are in the area, check it out. They are a cumbia klezmer band from Philly. Ticket information is at the door at Bosa, so get yourself over there if you're nearby. If you want to do some late night

the game at Mark's, Los Nuevos Diablos will be playing some live cumbia. And speaking of cumbia, this is a cumbia radio show. We're all super hyped for the start of summer. So why don't we get into some cumbia? Let's go.

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Welcome back. We finished that set off with one of my favorite groups, the Meridian Brothers, and they had an assist by Conjunto Media Luna with Mi Primo, El Boxeador, or My Cousin, the Boxer. Before that, we also had Los Gaiteros de San Jacinto with Jason Landero, who you may have heard me talk about a lot. He comes through at least once or twice a year at DC. Great, great Colombian accordionist. And their song was Campesino Cimarron. Before that, we had Nicaraguan group Dimension Costeña with Tulululu. And we started that off with another song by Conjunto Media Luna. I love them so much, with Cumbia Cordova. So that was fun little set. Now I want to get into part two of our upcoming shows and events that we have going on in the area. Saturday, June 13th, we have Orquesta Mount Pleasant will be playing their infectious salsa tunes over at Diosa. Regular party time, 10 p.m. Tomorrow, June 13th, we also have the Maricoteca Pride Party, which will be at DC9, also regular party time. Check out their Instagram for ticket information. This is a reggaeton, perreo, tropical beats dance party. So be ready to get down, because Christy Larratt and friends will be spinning some heavy, fun tunes. Sunday, June 14th, if you are in the Baltimore area, check out Soroche and Los Mirlos. Soroche will be opening for Los Mirlos, and I believe there is a wait list for tickets because it is sold out. So check out Soroche's Instagram for more information on that. They'll be playing at the Metro, and I think it's going to be an amazing, amazing show. So if you missed Los Mirlos, they played in DC a little over a month ago over at the Howard Theater. It was an incredible show. So check it out. All right. As a reminder, if you have any events or shout outs that you would like me to highlight, please slide into my DMs on Instagram. My handle is CumbiaUniversity_TK Radio. And if you miss any of my announcements, check out my Instagram stories, because that's where I post events. I also do a lot of reposting. So just check those out. All righty. I want to get into a little bit more cumbia, because you know why? We're on a radio show called Cumbia University. We're going to start this one off with Una Cumbia Rasposa by Iván Cantor, Su Mero Estilo. ¿Qué onda, abuelito?

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We just heard 5 very delicious tracks. We started that off with Una Cumbia Rasposa by Iván Cantor, Su Mero Estilo, followed by Valparadis with Mexican Rare Groove. I am really, really digging Mexican Rare Groove lately as well. Then we went into that really kind of sultry song with Helado Tropical, which is this amazing combination of Helado Negro. He's very like kind of indie, you know, dreamy bedroom pop, and Reina Tropical with her, you know, beautiful voice and sultry voice. It just melds so well together. FYI, they will be touring together as Helado Tropical, and they will be playing the Black Cat in October. So I will have more information for you as it comes up. We then went into Las Oladas by Ranil, and then we finished that set off with some Romperayo with Que Tumba. Please, please, please continue listening to Tacoma Radio. And I believe we are also up for Best Radio Station in Washington City Paper. So if you want to head on over to Washington City Paper, write us in, and maybe we will be selected yet again as a radio station of the year. Well, favorite radio station, but you know what to do. Submit that vote. We're going to get back into it, and we're going to start off with this new group I just found out about. They're called Valley Wolf, and their song, Corazón. Let's get into it.

qué chulada de vato. ¿Qué te falta, loco? 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

Folks, my time for today is almost up, but stay tuned. We have that good, good vintage rock and roll and other sweet tunes with the Infinite Number of Monkeys at 8 p.m., followed by Block Period at 10 p.m. Thank you so much for joining us here on La Universidad de la Cumbia. I'll see you next week.